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Anyway, since it's 8 o'clock and the top of the hour, you know what that means. I gotta give you a quick weather report, and then we'll get right back to the music. So, here we go. Tonight, we got showers and thunderstorms coming in. Monday, we got a 70% chance of rain and thunderstorms. Monday night's going to be partly cloudy, and Tuesday is going to be sunny with highs in the upper 70s. It's currently 72 degrees Fahrenheit and 22 degrees Celsius, and that, my friends, is your weather report for the next couple of days.

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0: 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What the
1: It's 97.3 CKON. You're live in local station with me, Mystic Malin. And it's our Smokin' 80s where we're playing all those hits from the decade of the 1980s. Anyway, it's the bottom of the hour, 8:30, and I've got a weather report for you, so let's take a look. Tonight we got heavy rainfall and thunderstorms coming in. Monday is going to have showers likely with a chance of thunderstorms. Monday night's going to be partly cloudy, and Tuesday, it's going to be sunny. Right now it's 72 degrees Fahrenheit and 22 degrees Celsius, and that, my friends, is your weather report for the next couple of days.

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Hello, hello. It's 9 o'clock right now, and we still got our last hour of the smoking 80s. We got great music coming up just for you. But first, since it's the top of the hour, you know what that means. I got a weather report for you, so let's take a look. Aqua Austin weather. Sorry. Tonight is going to have a chance of showers and thunderstorms. Monday is going to have showers likely with a chance of thunderstorms as well. Monday night is going to be partly cloudy, and Tuesday we got sunny skies. It's currently 72 degrees Fahrenheit and 22 degrees Celsius, and that, my friends, is your weather report.

0: August 31st is International Overdose Awareness Day. It is a day dedicated to raising awareness about the number of overdoses among our people and acknowledge the impact of stigma surrounding drug-related deaths. The St. Regis Mohawk Health Services ACDP Outpatient will be hosting an event to raise awareness about the opioid epidemic and to honor and remember those we have lost.
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that's it for me, folks. I will be back when I'm... I'll be back someday. Don't worry, sometime this week. Anyway, thank you all for joining me for this Smokin' 80s. And I hope you had fun despite the rain. Anyway, I've still got some great music coming up just for you. We're going to keep the night going with Everything She Wants by Wham. And thank you, and good night, Akazusni and surrounding areas. Good night.

0: you, man?
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0: It's always on 5 in Margaritaville, come to think of it.
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Down the ditches a thousand years, the waters grew Iris people's crops, till the white man stole their water rights and the sparkling water stopped. Now Iris folks were hungry, and their land grew crops of weeds. 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

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He died drunk early one morning, alone in the land he fought to save, 2 inches of water in a lonely

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But I'd have said I wouldn't if I'd have just knew how saying I do was gonna screw up all of my life. Well, the first few years weren't all that bad. I'll never forget the good times we had.

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She changed the lock. Then I found this note taped on the mailbox that said, "Goodbye, turkey. 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So I decided right then and there I was gonna do what's right, give her fair share. But brother, I didn't know her share was gonna be that much.

heard nothing yet. 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Then they give her the house, the kids, and both of the cars. See? Well, then they start talking about child support, alimony, and the cost of the court. Didn't take me long to figure out how far in the toilet I was.

about told the billboard. I let my wife told it I'm gonna be carrying food stamps. You get it, Judge?

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0: From the National Newsroom of the Canadian Press, I'm Karen Rebo. There's a deal. WestJet and the Canadian Union of Public Employees, representing 4,400 flight attendants, have reached a tentative agreement. The deal is said to bring an end to the work stoppage and the network-wide operational disruption that has been felt by tens of thousands of passengers this weekend. Both the strike and the lockout notices have been withdrawn, and the agreement will next go to WestJet cabin crew for a ratification vote. Flight attendants walked off the job early Sunday, and WestJet grounded flights, leaving passengers to navigate the cancellation process. Ontario Provincial Police say the bodies of two people have been recovered from Lake Rosseau in central Ontario's Muskoka region following a boating crash late Friday night. Bracebridge OPP say officers were called to the lake and found a severely damaged boat resting on a rock ledge and its two occupants missing. The underwater search and recovery unit helped retrieve the boaters, and investigators confirmed the deaths of a 32-year-old man and a 30-year-old woman, both from Toronto. Three people have died in a single vehicle rollover in south central Saskatchewan.
1: RCMP say they were called out to a grid road on George Gordon First Nation shortly before 3 a.m. Sunday morning. Police say two 43-year-old men and a 42-year-old woman, all from George Gordon First Nation, were pronounced dead at the scene. Two others who were in the vehicle were transported to hospital by EMS with injuries described as minor. Police say they're still investigating. Don Mitchell, The Canadian Press.
0: An unknown number of homes along the west side of British Columbia's Okanagan Lake have been razed by a wind-whipped wildfire. Flames from the Bradley Creek fire triggered the evacuation of the Okanagan Indian Band Reserve, while separate evacuation orders and alerts were sparked near the cities of Vernon and Armstrong. The BC Wildfire Service says almost half the province's 130 wildfires are burning out of control. Dozens more were sparked and have expanded quickly due to high winds and lightning strikes. In fact, the service said Sunday, BC recorded more than 2,200 lightning strikes in 24 hours. There are some devastating wildfires burning south of the border, too. ABC's Alex Stone reports on some in Spokane, Washington.
2: People had to get out with little to no warning, and it was bumper to bumper on Saturday night. Police were telling people, use every side road you can, that this is about saving your life right now. It was in high wind, and this was all about the wind. It was wind-driven. It was going in 50-mile-an-hour winds.
0: And America's acting Attorney General Todd Blanche has issued a formal order terminating President Donald Trump's $1.8 billion anti-weaponization fund aimed at compensating his political allies. The move late Sunday follows weeks of negotiations with two Republican senator holdouts who were blocking Blanche's nomination to become Attorney General. This is the Canadian Press. In sports, the Toronto Blue Jays open a three-game series in Houston tonight against the AL West leading Astros, 2 hours after the MLB trade deadline ends. Starter Kevin Gausman's time with the Blue Jays has come to an end after five seasons. The veteran pitcher was traded to the Chicago Cubs in return for prospects outfielder Brett Bateman and infielder Ty Southesine. Tonight, Shane Bieber will start on the mound for the Jays in Houston, 4.5 games back of an AL wildcard spot. In tennis, organizers of the National Bank Open in Montreal and Toronto are hoping for better weather today to catch up after rain basically washed out opening day action. Only 2 of 14 men's singles matches were completed at IGA Stadium in Montreal, while the women's evening session at Sobeys Stadium in Toronto was called off. And in the WNBA last night, the fading Toronto Tempo dropped their 6th in a row, losing to the host Golden State Valkyries. From the Canadian Press, I'm Karen Rebo.
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2: 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The St. Regis Mohawk Health Services ACDP Outpatient will be hosting an event to raise awareness about the opioid epidemic and to honor and remember those we have lost.
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7: Today, expect showers and the chance of a thunderstorm this afternoon. Look for a high of 77 degrees Fahrenheit or 25 degrees Celsius. Tonight, skies will stay mostly cloudy. This evening, with a chance of a few lingering showers, then gradually becoming mostly clear overnight. Lows will dip to around 56 degrees Fahrenheit or 14 degrees Celsius. Tomorrow brings plenty of sunshine with a high of 81 degrees Fahrenheit or 28 degrees Celsius. Tomorrow night will be mostly clear and comfortable. Lows to 59 degrees Fahrenheit or 15 degrees Celsius. And then Wednesday looks like a great summer day with summer sunny skies and the high near 85 degrees Fahrenheit or 30 degrees Celsius. That's your latest forecast for Aquasusta and the surrounding area. It is 8:11 and currently 69 degrees Fahrenheit, 21 Celsius.
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It's your live and local station, 97.3 CKON, and that is Ella Langley with Morgan Wallen and I Can't Love You Anymore. Also, David Lee Murphy in there as well with Dust on a Bottle. It is 8:23. Good morning. I'm Kevin with you here. It is a civic holiday today, so MCA offices are closed, as well as CKON offices are closed today. We will resume Thursday morning.

0: joining them will be Grammy-nominated hitmakers, The Spin Doctors. 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
2: 97.3 CKON. Today, expect showers and a chance of a thunderstorm this afternoon. Look for a high of 77 degrees Fahrenheit or 25 degrees Celsius. Tonight's skies will stay mostly cloudy this evening with a chance of a few lingering showers, then gradually becoming mostly clear overnight. The low will dip around to 56 degrees Fahrenheit or 14 degrees Celsius. Tomorrow brings plenty of sunshine with a high of 81 degrees Fahrenheit or 28 degrees Celsius. Tomorrow night, we'll see mostly clear and comfortable, low of 59 degrees Fahrenheit or 15 degrees Celsius. And then Wednesday looks like another great summer day with sunny skies and a high near 85 degrees Fahrenheit or 30 degrees Celsius. It is 8:31 and we are currently sitting at a temperature of 69 degrees Fahrenheit. That is 21 degrees Celsius. 97.3
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Scott's Farm was a place to go. Load a truck up, hit the dirt road. Chomp the barbed wire, spread the word. Light the bonfire and call the girls. King in the can and the Marlboro man. Jack and Jim were a few good men. Where you learn how to kiss and cuss and fight too. Better watch out for the boys in blue. And all this small town, he said, she said. 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Man, that talk is getting old. 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Watch your mouth. 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I'm tired of talking, man. Y'all ain't listening. Them old

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4: 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Don't forget to document that fun time together, every second of it. You just might win big, like John, who recently won over $22,000. Or Ramona won $17,000. Heather won over $14,000. Stephen won $10,000. And Jamie took home over $7,000.

0: From the National Newsroom of the Canadian Press, I'm Hannah Stoles. WestJet and the Canadian Union of Public Employees have reached a tentative agreement. About 4,400 flight attendants walked off the job early yesterday, and WestJet canceled flights and grounded its fleets, leaving passengers to navigate the cancellation process. The deal brings an end to the work stoppage and the network-wide operation disruption, with both the strike and lockout withdrawn. No details of the agreement have been released yet. A Transportation Employers Association, of which WestJet is a member, says the strike indicates that the federally regulated private sector must change its collective bargaining system. FETCO says it's proposing changes to the Canada Labour Code to avoid catastrophic work stoppages. It argues that strikes have become too frequent in the country and undermine Canada as a reliable place to conduct business. Experts say even a brief shutdown would cost WestJet millions of dollars. Ontario Provincial Police say the bodies of two people have been recovered from Lake Rousseau in central Ontario's Muskoka region following a boating crash late Friday night. Police say officers were called to the lake, which is 2 hours north of Toronto, and found a severely damaged boat resting on a rock ledge and its two occupants missing. The underwater search and recovery unit helped retrieve the boaters, and investigators confirmed the deaths of a 32-year-old man and a 30-year-old woman, both from Toronto. A wildfire fanned by 115-kilometer-per-hour winds destroyed an unknown number of homes along the west side of British Columbia's Okanagan Lake near Vernon. The Bradley Creek Fire was among dozens of wildfires in southern BC that started on Saturday, forcing more than 5,000 people from their homes in the span of 24 hours. Among evacuees are members of the Okanagan Indian Band Reserve. Firefighters continue battling a major wildfire burning west of Athens.
1: Water-dropping planes and helicopters took off at first light on Monday to help hundreds of firefighters battle a major wildfire west of Athens, Greece, a day after a mid-air collision between two firefighting helicopters killed two crew members. The collision laid bare the danger at the most volatile front of Europe's wildfire emergency. Strong winds were dying down on Monday, raising hopes that the nearby 500 firefighters battling the blaze could manage to halt its advance. But authorities warn the broader Athens region of Attica remains at high risk for wildfires due to a forecasted increase in temperatures. I'm Charles Teledesma.
0: Ariana Grande plans to take a break after the completion of her tour, reports ABC's Hannah Batta.
2: A representative for the 33-year-old says Grande will take a break after her tour wraps in London next month, saying she looks forward to finishing the tour and ending it on a high note, both healthily and happily, and then taking a much-deserved break from public-facing work and appearances, which has led to endless ongoing public scrutiny.
0: Her new album, Petal, was released on Friday. This is the Canadian Press. In sports, the Toronto Blue Jays open a three-game series in Houston tonight against the AL West leading Astros, 2 hours after the MLB trade deadline ends. The Jays have won three of their last four games. Organizers of the National Bank Open in Montreal and Toronto are hoping for better weather conditions today to catch up after the rain basically washed out opening day action. Only two of 14 men's singles matches were completed at IGA Stadium in Montreal, while the women's evening session at Sobeys Stadium in Toronto was called off due to poor weather. The Canadian Elite Basketball League wraps up its regular season today with two games. The league-leading Scarborough Shooting Stars host the Brampton Honey Badgers, while the Calgary Surge visit the Saskatoon Mamba. And British Prime Minister Andy Burnham repeated that FIFA President Gianni Infantino is not the right man to lead the world soccer's governing body in the latest fallout from the now-abandoned plan to sell stakes in the World Cup to private investors. From the Canadian Press, I'm Hannah Stoles.
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10: And here's your forecast for Aquasusta and the surrounding area. Today, expect showers and the chance of a thunderstorm this afternoon. Look for a high of 77 degrees Fahrenheit or 25 degrees Celsius. Tonight, skies will stay mostly cloudy this evening with a chance of a few lingering showers, then gradually becoming mostly clear overnight. The low will dip to around 56 degrees Fahrenheit or 14 degrees Celsius. Tomorrow brings plenty of sunshine with a high of 81 degrees Fahrenheit or 28 degrees Celsius. Then tomorrow night will be mostly clear and comfortable. Low of 59 degrees Fahrenheit or 15 degrees Celsius. Wednesday looks like another great summer day with sunny skies and a high near 85 degrees Fahrenheit, 30 degrees Celsius. That's your latest forecast for Aquasusta and the surrounding area. It's 9:06 and currently 70 degrees Fahrenheit. That's 21 Celsius.

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0: 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Also, Zach Brown Band in there too with Chicken Fried Post Malone and Guy for that. It's 9:21. Sego, how you doing? Hutsque, it's Kevin with you here, and I'll let you remind you that the MCA offices are closed today for the civic holiday, and they will resume their business hours tomorrow, August 4th, on Tuesday. Also, CKON offices are closed today as well in observance of civic holiday today, and we will also be reopened on Tuesday, tomorrow. Also, tomorrow is CKON Radio Bingo. 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

Here's forecast for Aquasusta and the surrounding area for today. Expect showers and a chance of a thunderstorm this afternoon. Also, a high of 77 degrees Fahrenheit. That's 25 degrees Celsius. Tonight, skies will stay mostly cloudy this evening with a chance of a few lingering showers, then gradually becoming mostly clear overnight. Low will dip to around 56 degrees Fahrenheit. That's 14 degrees Celsius. Tomorrow brings plenty of sunshine with a high of 81 degrees Fahrenheit or 28 degrees Celsius. Tomorrow night will be mostly clear and comfortable. Lows 59 degrees Fahrenheit, 15 degrees Celsius. And then Wednesday looks like another great summer day with sunny skies and a high near 85 degrees Fahrenheit, 30 degrees Celsius. That's your latest forecast for Aquasusta and the surrounding area. It is at 9:31, and we're currently sitting at 70 degrees Fahrenheit. That's 21 Celsius.

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0: 97.3 CKON, it's your live and local station, and that is Clay Walker with Then What. Also, Ella Langley before that as well, and Choosing Texas. It is 9:49. Hot Squeeze Sago, how are you doing? We're going to check in with our horoscopes. We have the Untamed Child Buckwild in the house with us. Hot Squeeze, how you doing, Sago?
1: We are doing fantastic, young man, and here we are in a manic Monday in its own right with all this rain and everything kicking off the work week. But you know what? It's still summertime. We're still enjoying it. Absolutely.
0: Yes.
1: And I hope everyone had a great weekend out there.
0: It actually still is the weekend because yes, it's a civic holiday, and it's also family day on the tribe. So
1: absolutely.
0: Tribal offices are closed today, and MCA is closed today. Also, CK1 offices are closed today as well.
1: We'll resume regular hours tomorrow, 8 a.m. I believe most of them are 8 a.m. or 9 p.m. somewhere
0: around
1: there. Yeah,
0: that's correct.
1: 9 a.m., not p.m. Don't show up here at 9 p.m. at night. Nobody's going to be here. Just get that out there.
0: You can show up here at 9 p.m. yeah. if you want.
1: Over here, like, fuck, what are you doing? Selling bingo cards?
0: Yeah, right? Yeah, 9 p.m. All right, so we're going to check in with the horoscopes, and that is brought to you by BGR Power, Inc.
1: All right. Yes, it is. Absolutely.
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0: All right, and here are your morning horoscopes this morning, and we're going to do that again, brought to you by BGR Power Incorporated. So we're going to start off with Libra. You focus on what people do well instead of keeping score of every other mistake. You aren't excusing bad behavior. Mm-hmm. You're making room for people to keep growing. You treat them with dignity and they see themselves as dignified.
1: Yes, there you go. Well, here's this for Aries. Good morning, Aries. I hope you're doing well today. You hesitate before pressing send. You almost put the phone down instead of making the call. You stand in the doorway for a second longer than necessary. Then you do the thing anyway. The day changes from there. That is for Aries.
0: And for Scorpio, sure, you're an emotionally independent as the next person, which is to say you're susceptible to influence. Catching vibes is only human. That's why it's crucial to surround yourself with people who embody the moods and values you want for yourself, and that is for Scorpio.
1: Oh, that's Scorpio. Look at that, Taurus today. Good morning, Taurus. I hope you're doing well. Some responsibilities feel heavier than lead because they are new and you're still learning, or because you've carried them too long. Either way, you rise to the occasion. You're on a streak now and don't intend to break it today. That is for Taurus.
0: Hot Squeeze Sago, good morning to Sagittarius. And problems sometimes fix themselves. They can also become non-issues because people get used to them. Real problems persist. They demand your attention until it's impossible to ignore them. If it's not really a problem, it fades into the scene. And that is for Sagittarius.
1: Well, hello, Gemini. Good morning, Gemini. Anything too perfect is widely considered to be uncool. Excellence comes with a bit of damage, a quirk, or at least a strange story. That's how people know it's real. That is for Gemini.
0: And for Capricorn, in the world governed by the second law of thermodynamics, entropy is never, ever present. So perfect balance is either mythic or momentary. It's why you appreciate those brief moments when everything happens to line, and that is for Capricorn.
1: All right, Capricorn. Let's take a look at Cancer this morning. Good morning, Cancer. Your confidence becomes contagious. People leave conversations with you believing more is possible than they did an hour earlier. They start making plans before they reach the parking lot. That is for Cancer.
0: And for Aquarius, Hatsuquisego, good morning, Aquarius. Just when you think you know how things run, you'll discover inconsistencies, new routes, and roller coaster-like loops. That's why you no longer assume you've seen it all. You leave the door open for new possibilities to walk through. And that is for Aquarius.
1: Looking at Leo this morning? Well, good day, Leo. Relationships improve. Not that they were ailing so much as ready to become something even more fitting in for your life. Both people are ready to be more helpful, communicative, I guess is what we're looking at there, communicative, comfortable, and fun. And that is for Leo.
0: And for Pisces, good morning, Pisces. Like the parent of a tantrum-throwing toddler in a public venue, you may momentarily concede to inconvenient and responsible. Wow.
3: He's throwing them tantrum, people.
0: I'm not even a Pisces, and I'm throwing a tantrum.
3: He's about to have a BF. He's going to have a BF, people.
0: Okay. Let's start that over. All right, Pisces, here we go. I'm turning you off. Turning your mic off. All right, so for Pisces, like a parent of a tantrum-throwing toddler in a public venue, you may momentarily concede to inconvenient and unresponsible demands just to keep the action rolling along without drama. But this will be addressed at a more opportune time. There you go. You're back on now.
3: Yes. I'm over here throwing a tantrum.
0: Yes, you were. He was throwing a tantrum. He turned his microphone off. I'm in control.
3: You think it bothers me?
0: Yeah.
3: You're not my real dad.
0: Get off the floor.
1: Wait till your father gets home. Here we go. Virgo. Hello, Virgo. You'll encounter people who seem apathetic to the things that really matter to you. They won't come more just because they're told to. They'll come more when they're finally ready to see why it's important. And that is for Virgo.
0: And if today is your birthday, August 3rd, happy birthday, Zatohala Noa today. It's your year of the noble approach. You'll serve the higher cause, protect the vulnerable, and bring out the goodness in others. Life will be full of allies who appear exactly when needed. More highlights. A fortune investment pays at year end, beyond expectations. A beautiful place becomes part of your routine. A special relationship becomes so solid, it's hard to imagine living without it. Libra and Capricorn adore you, and your lucky numbers are 14, 3, 20, 17, and 50. That's Gaeli Yawale, Asa, Dawasa, Jada, Yawala, and Wisk Nawasa. Happy birthday to those celebrating their birthdays today.
1: Very, very cool. Very, very cool. So that's going to be our daily horoscopes right there. Once again, brought to you by the wonderful people at BGR Inc. And like I say, BGR Inc., they do amazing work. Sometimes the power does go out around here, but you can still hear CKON Radio Bingo and CKON Broadcast, all that. A huge part of that is the wonderful people over at BGR Power Inc.
0: All right, I'm going to correct you there. I know you don't like being corrected.
3: Oh, yeah,
0: but
3: yeah,
0: we can't.
3: Yeah.
0: We don't play bingo when the power's out.
3: No, I know, but I said that. Oh, yeah, we don't.
0: You're like, you can still listen to CK when we do bingo.
3: What was it? Who'd you just
0: All
3: read?
0: Right, okay.
3: Who was the last time we're going to BF today? Let me get myself back on the floor. Ah, I want that. Wham.
0: All right.
3: Big bag of wham.
0: All right. We're going to come back with things that make you go wah in just a moment. Right now, it's Old Dominion. Here's some people do throw tantrums like Buck. It's 97.3 CKON. Good morning.
4: 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I know that time just keeps going on, and words by themselves can't right all the wrongs. In a world that's gone crazy, you don't know what's true, most people don't.

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Most people don't change.

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0: 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That is Shania Twain. Man, I feel like a woman. It's 10:05 as we check in now with things that make you go, "Wah." We're going to do that, brought to you by our friends over at True Cut Lawn Care, Tammy, Matt, Billy, and Brandon. 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So for things that make you go, "Wah." Buck, you got...
1: Yes. Love those guys at True Cut. They do amazing work. And I just came up with an idea for a slogan for them.
0: Okay.
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1: You know, you put yourself out there.
0: I just didn't get it. I'm sorry. I just didn't get it.
1: Play the commercial.
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4: Hey.
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4: Wah.

0: Husky, say go. Good morning.
1: Good morning, yeah.
0: I love that part of that song. Waka, waka, waka, wow. Waka, waka, wow. Where? I didn't have to put, add me in there. So, I don't believe you. Oh, stop, you're lying.
1: You don't put corn soup in that. That's not in corn soup. Well, here it is, our Manic Monday. Things that make it go wet. Of course, brought to you by the wonderful people over at BGR Power. No, we're doing True Cut people.
0: You just came up with a slogan for them, and now you're just...
1: I'm not being true to the slogan.
0: You are not being true to True Cut.
1: Okay. So here we go. So I thought I'd find some things about Monday, Kev.
0: Okay, Monday.
1: Let's see what guys we have going on Monday. Of course, we have a little rainy Monday, but that's okay. That's absolutely. So Monday is the best day to buy a new car.
0: What?
1: Yeah, that's right.
0: When?
1: Yeah.
0: Oh, my God. That's a great idea, actually.
1: Monday is the best day to buy a new car. Studies have shown that some people avoid buying a car on weekends, as these are busiest days for the car salespeople. This means people will buy cars on Mondays, as they are often guaranteed more of the salesperson's time and attention, and thus a better deal.
0: Do you know what? I'm actually thinking to myself, I'm like, I think I bought my car on a Monday. I didn't expect it, but I'm like, I have to go back. I'm like, did I buy my car on a Monday? You got me thinking.
1: Yes.
0: About that. I'm like, did I buy my car on a Monday? I don't know what day of the week.
1: They usually say when you go to buy something, if it's possible, like, you know, if you buy like a stereo or a TV and all these things, they usually have like a serial number and a manufacturing number on them. Okay. Right. And they'll say try to get something closer toward the front of the week, because by the end of the week people are thinking about the weekend, they're not working as hard, they're not concentrating as much, they're thinking about weekend stuff.
0: Exactly.
1: And so, you know, they say, well, try this, you know, try getting something earlier in the week or something like that. So there we go. So we got cars right there, and let's do this right here. Okay, let's try this one here. It has also been found that the productive... Okay, that's what we're talking about, the cars. Okay, all right. Monday is the day of the week most people do their online shopping. Okay.
0: Where?
1: I can see that. People come into work, actually, like, I'm just getting online.
0: In December holiday time, they have the Cyber Monday sales.
1: There you
0: right?
1: go, yep.
0: So that makes sense.
1: And I'd hazard a guess to say that's a lot of unproductive... demotivated bored employees shopping online at work. And yes, that's exactly what that is.
0: Oh, shopping at work while you're at work and I'm actually writing up this memo, to Amazon.
1: yeah, exactly. Yeah. Dear Amazon.
0: Yeah.
1: There we go. And then right here, socialization is a part of the reason why Mondays, okay, this is how they have it worded, socializing is a part of the reason why Mondays suck so much. Researchers have found that being away from a work-related social group for a weekend often makes us feel we need to secure our place in the social work environment. The same researchers also say that because of this, Monday morning gossip at work is an important aspect of helping us get through the day.
0: So are you saying most people gossip on Mondays?
1: They say that what it does is because all the things have happened to you over the weekend.
0: Right.
1: You got to talk about it. You got to gossip about it.
0: Because the first thing you said to me was, how was your weekend?
1: How was your weekend? Whether good, bad, or indifferent, doesn't matter.
0: Wow, I saw Agnes over there at the bingo, and you know, she won a bingo this week, and jackpot went out,
1: I saw her on the ground because I didn't call her number. She was throwing a fit. She was
0: throwing a tantrum like Buck Wild.
1: A Buck Wild guy. He's
0: Buck
1: the one.
0: Buck Wild on the radio, Yago.
1: Why? And so, yes, they say, and of course, this is, again, it's part of the routine for people. This is kind of like how they have to get their week going.
0: Exactly.
1: So it's amazing. I'm not going to go to a car dealership to buy a car on a Monday where these guys are just socializing what happened over the weekend. Hey, what do you got a minute? Looking at the Chevy over here. I'll wait till you guys are done. Let's walk out.
0: What about me over here? Come on.
1: So right there, just a few things on our Monday, our Manic Monday right here, for the things that make it go, what? Again, brought to you by the wonderful people over at True Cuts.
0: Make it go, what? I like that. All right. Thank you so much to our friends over at True Cut Lawn Care. And thank you to Buck for giving us the scoop.
1: The scoop right there.
0: It's a scoop. What is it, you know, or the...
1: Our
0: Monday
1: things
0: facts.
1: That make it go wet. And by the way, True Cut is fantastic. They do spring cleanup, they do fall cleanup, they do it all right there at True Cut. Okay. And so definitely give them a call, look them up. You're looking for some lawn care, you're looking for some cleanup, and they also provide, this is fantastic, they also provide good information. Like if you have questions about something, they'll be happy to provide that as well.
0: Also weed eating, mulching and stuff like that. So again, call Tammy, Matt, Wyatt, and Billy and Brandon over at True Cut Lawn Care, 343-370-5504. And this has been Things That Make You Go Whey.
1: Yes, they have.
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0: Yes, Hatsukoi Senko, good morning. Zaduhala Nuwa. It is now time for the birthday club draw. And it is brought to you by Edith May Cafe, Flowers Cornwall, the Bears Den Restaurant, and Shy's Place. So we have our birthdays today. Hey, Hatsukoi, good morning, Buck.
1: Good morning. Good morning again, Kevin. Thank you so much. Wonderful to be here with you on the Get Up and Go morning show right here on our Monday. Are we looking at the 2nd of August? Is today August
0: 2nd? Is, no, August 3rd.
1: August 3rd already. Okay, yes. Here we are, 3rd of August.
0: So, again, let us know what our... potentially on the end of the week, Friday,
1: all of
0: our birthday celebrities will be put into a draw. What will they win?
1: Yes, this is it right here. So what happens is, all through the week, Monday through Friday, we pick our birthday celebrity for the day. So today we're going to pick our first one. And what happens is we get those birthday celebrities up on our wall of wall of winners there in the back. And that's fantastic. We appreciate that. And then what happens is on Friday, we actually put all five of those names into a separate draw. And this is for the big prize.
0: Ooh-hoo.
1: They win. They win a Bears Den gift certificate for $10.
0: Okay.
1: They win an Edith May Cafe gift certificate for $10.
0: I love Edith May.
1: A Shy's Place gift certificate for $20.
0: Yes.
1: And then, of course, a beautiful birthday bouquet from Flowers Cornwall right there in Cornwall.
0: Ooh.
1: And they win all that. And we always remind them, keep in mind, if you do win

0: And he's there. He's stirring them up. He's going into the bucket.
1: I'm going to pull out a name.
0: Here we go. Here it is.
1: Congratulations and happy birthday to Stephanie. Awesome. Stephanie Wassis, happy birthday to you. You are a birthday club celebrity of the day. So your name will go into our draw, which we'll be drawing on Friday.
0: That's right. So she'll go up on our wall of winners. So Stephanie, you are a Monday winner right here.
1: Put you up here right now.
0: So Kevin's going to put that up on the wall of winners. And while he's doing that right there, I'm going to hop over to the world of entertainment, I guess you could say.
1: Okay.
0: Sports entertainment, movie entertainment, things on that line. Let's see who celebrates with Stephanie today. And I will say this, Stephanie, you have a nice little plethora of some celebrity birthday partying with you today.
1: Yes.
0: We're going to start off right here. Mr. Tom Brady.
1: Oh, snap. Yes, Tom Brady.
0: Tom Brady. He's 49 today. I'm 56. I don't realize that these professional athletes are like so much younger than I am. He's only 49 today. Tom Brady, of course, he was the stepdad on the Brady Bunch. Just kidding. Tom Brady. He's a quarterback who won. Okay. He's a quarterback who's won 7 Super Bowl championships and 4 Super Bowl MVP awards during his two decade tenure with the New England Patriots. He then went on to win his 7th Super Bowl and 5th Super Bowl MVP award with the Tampa Bay Buccaneers. Now, that was in 2021. Over the course of his storied career, he has numerous NFL records, including most games won by a quarterback. He announced his retirement in February of 2023. Now, before he got big fame right there with the NFL, as a 4-year-old, he attended the 1981 NFC Championship game where he witnessed Joe Montana and Dwight Clark, as Dwight Clark connected the catch. It was the main catch right there. He selected the 6th round for the 2000 NFL draft from the University of Michigan. There you go right there. So Tom Brady, happy birthday. You get to celebrate with Steph.
1: Yes.
0: Got another one there. Oh, sorry.
1: I have one.
0: Yeah, yeah. Go ahead. Rock on.
1: Icon. Okay. Iconic.
0: Okay.
1: Domestic diva and TV personality, Miss Martha Stewart.
0: Yes, Martha. That's
1: Martha Stewart.
0: That's a good thing.
1: That's a really good thing. She built her empire of home-based products. She founded Martha Stewart Living Media in 2016, and she began hosting Martha and Snoop's potluck dinner party with Snoop Dogg.
0: The most unlikely.
1: Unlikely.
0: Whatever. Sure. But it's absolutely
1: but
0: it totally
1: works. Only one of them has been convicted. Been in prison.
0: One is a convicted felon who's through various blah blah blahs.
1: But she's awesome.
0: The other one is Snoop Dogg. Yeah. What the?
1: I love Martha.
0: Absolutely. So there you go, right there. Also, James Hetfield of Metallica. He celebrates today. He is 63 years old today. And for James Kevin, he's the co-founder of the Grammy Award-winning heavy metal band Metallica, who was named the 8th greatest metal guitarist by Joe McCleaver. Joe McCleaver, right there in 2009. He is joined in Metallica by bassist Robert Trujillo, drummer Lars Ulrich, and guitarist Kurt Lee Hammett. I can't believe I put Lee in here. But yeah, right there. So Metallica, of course. Metallica, amazing, absolutely incredible band. I actually saw them back in 86, and they opened for Ozzy Osbourne. Now, his favorite band growing up was Aerosmith. That's my boy, from whom he drew inspiration to learn the guitar. He learned how to play guitar, bass, and piano. So he celebrates with Stephanie today. Yeah, another one over there you want to throw?
1: Yes. Also, a legendary actor who starred in West Wing and Apocalypse Now.
0: Yeah.
1: Actor Martin Sheen turns 86 years old today. And he also has two famous children as well who are also actors, Emilio Estevez and Charlie Sheen. Those are his sons.
0: That's right.
1: And his performances in Gettysburg, also The Departed and Badlands. Gave him an additional success. So you also celebrate with legendary actor Martin Sheen, who's 86 years old today.
0: Excellent. And we got this right here. This guy, I absolutely love this guy. Who celebrates with Stephanie today as well? Mr. Tony Bennett.
1: Tony Bennett.
0: That's right. Tony Bennett here. Tony Bennett, Kev.
1: Yes.
0: Get me on the air, you cuckoo, cuckoo king. Tony Bennett.
1: I think I'm going to pull up some Tony Bennett.
0: Singer known for his renditions of show tunes, jazz, and popular songs like Left My Heart in San Francisco and Rags to Riches. Now, before fame, he dropped out of school to work as a copy boy in order

0: help support his family. He was a painting and music student at New York School of Industrial Arts. That is Mr. Tony Bennett. He founded the Frank Sinatra School of Arts. So there you go, right there.
1: Oh, really?
0: So Tony Bennett, loved Tony Bennett, and he's just one of these guys, these old crooners and stuff like that. But he's just the coolest guy ever. He's really, really cool. I've seen a lot of his interviews. Just a down to earth, wholesome, cool dude, flat out. Tony Bennett. I remember Saturday Night Live had a sketch with Alec Baldwin. Alec Baldwin does a Tony Bennett impression. Yeah. So Alec Baldwin, they actually had the real Tony Bennett come on, and Alec Baldwin's like, I love to say hello to this guy. We call him Phony Bennett. That's right, Phony Bennett over here.
1: What was envisioned in my mind was when, because I'm a big fan of Amy Winehouse, also
0: Oyster Woman.
1: And that was one of her biggest icons. And when Amy won the Grammy, she was so shocked that Tony Bennett gave her the Grammy.
0: Oh, wow.
1: When she won her very first Grammy. So I'm going to be playing Tony Bennett featuring Amy Winehouse a little later on.
0: Very cool.
1: So that's perfect.
0: Very cool.
1: I just pulled it up. I'm like, oh, wow. I'm so just going to segue into that.
0: There it is right there. Nice. So that's what I got right there. I'm sure there's probably a few more out there. But great company right there, Stephanie. Once again, happy birthday. Huge. And it's great.
1: Okay.
0: And it's her birthday. We love it. By the way, Monday is the best time to buy a car.
1: It is. You know what? I think I should go car shopping today. Res bombs. I'm sure someone is buying, selling their res bomb out there. So
0: something
1: we'll do that. You know,
0: something they crashed over the weekend. We're gonna sell it on Monday.
1: Sell it on Monday. You know, the steering wheel falling off and things like that. But at least it gets you to point A to point B.
0: But the air freshener still works.
1: There you go. Yes. Okay. So speaking of that, I have another. We'll go right into where is that? Well, anyway,
0: he's looking.
1: I'm looking. Here it is. Indian car.
0: And that's your birthday club draw, 97.3
1: CKON. I'm Tim Chow. Buck Wild is in with you next. Now we'll go for tuning in to the Get Up and Go Morning Show. Have yourself a great day.

for you I sigh, for you dear only. Why haven't you seen it?

checking on that weather forecast right here on your Monday. We are looking at the 3rd of August. For today, rest of the day, we still got showers and possible thunderstorms out there. It could be heavy at times. We're looking at highs today right in the mid-70s. For tonight, showers again possible, lows in the upper 50s. Looking at Tuesday tomorrow, sunny and with highs in the upper 70s. Tuesday night, it's going to be clear with lows in the lower 60s. And then for Wednesday, it's going to be sunny with highs in the lower 80s. I'm the Untamed Child Bacquois for 97.3 CKON, your live and local station.

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Back in the day, Potts Farm was a place to go. Load a truck up, hit the dirt road. Jump the barbed wire, spread the word. Light the bonfire and call the girls. King in the can and the Marlboro man. Jack and Jim were a few good men. Where you learn how to kiss and cuss and fight too. Better watch out for the boys in blue. And all this small town, he said, she said. 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Man, that talk is getting old. 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Watch your mouth. 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I'm tired of talking, man. Y'all ain't listening to them old dirt.

0: Checking on that weather forecast for today. We do have showers and a chance of thunderstorms. We'll have highs in 76 degrees Fahrenheit or 24 degrees Celsius. Looking at tonight, showers may continue, 58 degrees Fahrenheit or 14 degrees Celsius. Looking at tomorrow now, it's going to start clearing up a little bit. We got sunny skies out there, highs at 78 degrees Fahrenheit or 26 degrees Celsius. And for tomorrow night, we're looking at 62 degrees Fahrenheit or 17 degrees Celsius. I'm the Untamed Child Buck Wow for 97.3 CKON. That is your weather forecast.
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0: Yeah, but what if I'm not good enough? What if the people out there listening decide that I'm not the one to do this? I am not the one that they want to hear. What do I do then? What happens if that happens? How do I... What am I going to do? What am I going to do? Why?
6: Cowards do that and that ain't you! You're better than that!

0: Yes, it is a madhouse, it is. Welcome to your Groovy Midday Show right here. The Untamed Child, Buck Wild, ready to take it over, make it happen just for you. Thank you guys so much for tuning in today. Yes, we do have a civic holiday over here on our Canadian side. Well, not just the Canadian side, I think all over, I think on both sides. I think the Tribe and MCA are off today. So for those of you who do have the day off, enjoy your day off. Have fun with it. Again, we got some rain outside. We're going to have that throughout the day. We'll talk about that weather here in just a tad. But do enjoy your day. Absolutely. Hope everyone had a great weekend. If you're a lacrosse fan, like moi, yeah, Thunder, they won one, lost one. Okay, so it's 1-1 for that series right there. The next game is going to be Thursday, I believe it is. Let's take a double look right here. The OG, OJ, the OJ BLL Finals. Again, we had game number one on Saturday right here at the Enola Go Arena. The Thunder were victorious on that. And then Sunday, Guelph took that one right there. The Guelph Regals, they took that. So the next game will be Thursday, August 6th at the Victoria Road Arena. And then game number four will be at the Victoria Road Arena as well. Now, do want to let everyone know right here, this is just a heads up. This is coming from our very own Dennis Chelsea. Dennis Chelsea right there, thank you. He just wanted to throw this at us, let us know that. Just a heads up, Akwesasne lacrosse fans who are heading out up early, going up to Whippy right there. And they're going to head out to Whippy this weekend and wanting to head up to Guelph to watch Thursday's game between the Akwesasne Thunder and the Guelph Regals. The Victoria Road Arena, this is where they're going to play. It only has a capacity of 250. 250 people there. It's a small capacity, small little arena. So just to give you guys a head up. So if you are going, get there early. Game time is 7 p.m. for both Thursday and Friday. 7 p.m. for both Thursday and Friday. So if you're going to make the trek out there, do keep in mind it only holds 250 people. As the place certainly will be packed and people will be turned away once 250 capacity has been met. As usual, you can watch the action on the Akwesasne Thunder YouTube page with pregame schedule for 6:50 p.m. both nights. If the series is tied 2-2 after game 3 and 4, the fifth game and deciding game will be played right here at the Enola Go Arena on Sunday night at 7 p.m. So if you are heading out there to that area right there, the Victoria Road Arena, it only holds 250 people. So if you are going to the game right there, making your way out there, get there early. Okay, get there early. We want to get people out there. I want to show our team the support that they love to have and that they need and that we want to give them. So keep that in mind. Only 250 people fit in that arena. It's not a very big arena. Once 250 is met, they're going to turn people away. So do keep that in mind, okay? There it is right there. And so some good lacrosse action. We came up a little short there on Sunday, but took it on Saturday. So it is tied 1-1 right now between the Guelph Regals and the Akwesasne Thunder for the OJBLL Finals. There it is right there for the Ontario Championship. So that's what's going on right there. Again, busy weekend. We had races on Friday. Races are always awesome. Good time had by all, as usual. Love the races. They're always a good time. And we still got plenty of racing action. Races are cool. I think they go right up into September. Right up into September, the races go. And then in September, I also believe it's a CKON night as well, I believe, right there at the Mohawk International Raceway. Always a good time. Yes, it is. Yes, it is. So we just got done with some weather right there. So we're going to hop into a little bit of a commercial break. And then when we come back, I got a little job watch coming your way. Later on, we're going to have our lunch counter, see what's going on lunch-wise for Akwesasne and the surrounding area. Let's see what they got going on. Love lunchtime. Sure do. Let's take that commercial break. We'll be right back right after this. 97.3 CKON.
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1: 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The St. Regis Mohawk Health Services ACDP Outpatient will be hosting an event to raise awareness about the opioid epidemic and to honor and remember those we have lost.
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4: 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Take care, my man, Kev. 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
6: 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We have our lunch counter here in just a little bit. But right now, a little while ago on our birthday club draw, our very own Stephanie, she was our birthday celebrity for today. And somebody wanted to send her a little bit of Icy Dicey. And in lieu of the weather, possible thunderstorms out there. Of course, the Akwesasne Junior B Thunder lacrosse team. 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
4: Come and get it!
1: Well, yeah, yes, here we are on our Monday, and again, kind of rainy out there. And Monday is one of those soup and sandwich type of days we got going on throughout the territory a little bit. And soups and sandwich, man, soup and sandwich, absolutely perfect. Absolutely perfect. And

You know, if you go to anyone that has like the soup and sandwich, get the classic grilled cheese and tomato. That's the best thing. I think tomato mac, I think, is a good one too. So that's what's going on. Now, Ruby's is closed today. They do close on Fridays. They're open all the rest of the days of the week. They are closed on Mondays, excuse me. Open the rest of the days of the week. So they take a little bit of a break on Monday. Totally understandable. But we still love Ruby's. Yes, we do. Well, let's take a look at Twin Leaf right here. Twin Leaf. And at Twin Leaf, they have their soup and sandwich going on today. Today they have a beef and broccoli as well as a tomato mac soup. Then they have their ham. They have their tuna. These are the sandwiches. They have their ham sandwich, tuna sandwich, turkey, and egg sandwich, the egg salad sandwiches as well. And you can also get a grilled cheese sandwich as well. So grilled cheese and a tomato mac. Man, that does sound pretty perfect. Absolutely. That's right there at Twin Leaf. Two wonderful locations. One right there in Far Covington and one right here in Akwesasne. Both on Route 37. Twin Leaf stores. Everything you need plus a whole lot more. And yes, those stores do have it. Their stores have all the wonderful snacky snacks. They also have already pre-made sandwiches as well. All the drinks. Your beef jerky, you get that there as well, absolutely. And remember, use that Twin Leaf rewards card if you have it. If you don't have one, get one, because they are worth their weight in gold. Every time you make a purchase right there at Twin Leaf, use that card. You can use it for gas, you can use it for groceries, you can use it for the restaurant. Use that Twin Leaf card, absolutely. Well, through the right here in Akwesasne, the Twin Leaf Plaza in Akwesasne, they have direct subs, and going on until the end of August, they have their featured subs going on. They have the pineapple chicken teriyaki sub. They also have a pork barbecue sub. They have a hot honey chicken sub, and then a swicy barbecue chopped burger sub. Swicy means it's sweet and spicy. And those are their featured subs until the end of August. Looking at some of their featured appetizers, they have the jalapeno poppers. They got breaded pickle chips, as well as Santa Fe chicken egg rolls. And those are going on until the end of August. That is just some of the things they got happening right there at Drag Subs, located in Twin Leaf Plaza right here in Akwesasne. Oh, take a look at Bear's Den today. Bear's Den, again, they have a wonderful menu. You gotta love that. And over 70 years of serving Akwesasne and the surrounding area. Bear's Den. Love you guys. Well, Bear's Den, they have a little piece of their family known as Western Door, all included into the Bear's Den family. They have Western Door, the western portion of Akwesasne. Right there at Western Door, they have Papa John's Pizza. They also have Tim Hortons. Tim Hortons right there, more than just coffee and donuts. They got wonderful soups and sandwiches as well. Tim Hortons, they got it all going on right there, so definitely stop in there and check it out. They also have the drive-thru right there for Tim Hortons. You don't want to get out of the car? Drive right through. They got it for you. And they even have their Papa John's pizza we're just talking about, man. So wings and things, pizzas, calzones, they are covered right there at Papa John's, located at the Western Door Bear's Den store. It's all happening. Yes, it is. Yes, it is. We're now looking at Shy's Place today. I didn't see anything new on Shy's Place, but they're located at 238 School Road, right there. Just 90 and Shy's Place and Bear's Den, proud sponsors of the birthday club draw, as well as Edith May Cafe. We'll definitely give Bear's Den or give a Shy's Place a call, 613-575-1603. So they got going on, man. They always have cool stuff. Jonathan, the crew, good day to you. We're now looking at Edith May Cafe. And, man, they got brewing up. They got the brewing up their Colombian and Brazilian beans today. They also have a maple vanilla overnight oats, blueberry yogurt, cinnamon rolls, and breakfast sandwiches. They're talking bacon and sausage. Ready to go. And they're open from 6 a.m. Whoa. Hold on there, weather guy. They're open from 6 a.m. until 3 p.m. That's Edith May Cafe. And, man, they've got it going on as well. Love them as well. 572 State Route 37 right here in Akwesasne. Give them a call, 518-980-3510. We're going to hop into our weather here in just a moment. But first, I want to sneak one in there from the Beatles. That's something called Octopus's Garden, 97.3 CKON.

Checking out that weather forecast again. We got showers and thunderstorms possible throughout today. We're looking at 76 degrees Fahrenheit or 24 degrees Celsius. For tonight, showers may continue, 58 degrees Fahrenheit or 14 degrees Celsius. We're looking at tomorrow, starts clearing up a little bit. We got a little bit of sunshine out there, 78 degrees Fahrenheit or 26 degrees Celsius. And then for tomorrow night, we're looking at some clear skies, 62 degrees Fahrenheit or 17 degrees Celsius. I'm the Untamed Child Buck Wow for 97.3 CKY. That is your weather forecast. 97.3 CKON. Heading out there on request. Here's a little something from Justin Timberlake right here. 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

It's Mr. Don McLean right there with a little American Pie right here on your Monday. Make it in a fun day. Like I said, Tuesday night, CKON Radio Bingo. It's all happening, so get out there and get those cards. We have cards available throughout Aquasusne and little parts of Messina. If you're right here, say in Gnadigo, on the territory of Gnadigo, we have Aquasusne duty-free tobacco at the Lay's Convenience Store, Can-Am Convenience, Express Gas, Hummingbird Gifts and Tobacco, and Jack's Quick Stop. Just to name a few. 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We do it every Tuesday night, so get out there and get those cards. Get ready to play CKON Radio Bingo. Heading now on request. Somebody gave me a call. They wanted to hear a little something from the Bruce Springsteen. Bruce Springsteen and the E Street Band. Los Southern Carrasolina. 97.3 CKON.

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Good day, everyone. We're now at 12:02 in the PM. Your classic lunchtime. Enjoy your lunchtime today. And yes, it is our Monday, so we're going to do our best to get through it. Absolutely. Thank you guys so much for tuning in. We're going to find out what's going on weather-wise for Aquasusne and the surrounding areas. We come back, more fantastic tunage for you. It is a groovy midday show right here from 97.3 CKON. Aquasusne weather. Yes, we do have that rain dancing around with us today. We're looking at possible showers and thunderstorms throughout the day. Looking at highs today at 76 degrees Fahrenheit or 24 degrees Celsius. For tonight, showers may continue, 58 degrees Fahrenheit or 14 degrees Celsius. Looking at tomorrow, now Tuesday, it can get a little nicer out there. We got some sunny skies, looking at 78 degrees Fahrenheit or 26 degrees Celsius. And then for tomorrow night, clear out there, 62 degrees Fahrenheit or 17 degrees Celsius. I am the Untamed Child Buck Wild for 97.3 CKON, home of CKON Radio Bingo, every Tuesday night. So do get out there and get those cards. 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Right here, a fantastic little musical number right here. This is from Supertramp, heading on request as well. This is Fool's Overture. 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

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We shall defend

0: 97.3, CKRL right there, Black Eyed Peas. I've got a feeling. Right here in the Groovy Midday Show, 97.3 CKRL. Normally around this time, we do have our power play, but because it is a civic holiday today, we won't have a power play today. Tomorrow, we're going to be doing our power play draw for the month of July. Of course, at the end of the month, when we do our power plays, every power play that we play throughout that month, at the end of the month, we do a draw for $97.30. So tomorrow, we are going to do the draw for July's power plays, okay? And we'll have more power play tomorrow as well. 97.3 CKRL, and right now I am looking at 12:20 in at the PM. We're going to take a little bit of a break, have more tunage right after this.
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973. See Ken right there, Billy Ocean. And that is Get Out of My Dreams and Get Into My Car. Do I want to let you know the Senior B playoffs lacrosse is a semifinals right here. Game one will be happening Wednesday, August 5th, 8 p.m. That's going to be at the Bell Centennial Arena. Game two will be Thursday, August 6th, 8 p.m. The Enola Gore Arena for that one right there. And game three will be Saturday, August 8th. 2 p.m. at the Enola Gore Arena if necessary. Right there, it's the Snake Island Muskies taking on the Capital Region. And it is more fantastic lacrosse action. And that's the Capital Region Axemen. Taking those guys on right there again. This is Senior B playoff lacrosse semifinals. It's all happening right here. Yes, it is. Yes, it is. I got some Joe Cocker coming up right after the weather. Yes, we do. We have a chance of showers and thunderstorms throughout the day. And we'll be keeping an eye on that for you. I'll let you know if it's going to be wreaking havoc, which is going to be regular showers or thunderstorms, I believe. For today, we're going to have a high of 76 degrees Fahrenheit or 24 degrees Celsius. Looking at tonight, showers may continue 58 degrees Fahrenheit or 14 degrees Celsius. Checking on tomorrow, 78 degrees Fahrenheit, 26 degrees Celsius. We got some sunshine. And then for tomorrow night, we're looking at some clear skies, 62 degrees Fahrenheit or 17 degrees Celsius. And that is your weather forecast.

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97.3 CKNW right there. Steve Miller Band. That is Fly Like an Eagle. Time right now, we're looking at 12:46 right here on our Monday. We're looking at the 3rd of August, and it is the civic holiday today. So many people have the day off on both the U.S. side and Canadian side of Akwesasne. Enjoy your day off, everyone. I know it's a little rainy and a little breezy, but do enjoy the time. Absolutely. Good day for soup and sandwich. If you get hungry, that's perfect. Soup and sandwich, absolutely. And maybe just cleaning up a little bit, do some laundry or something, or just chillax. Absolutely. So do enjoy your day. 97.3 CK1 tomorrow night, CK1 Radio Bingo, 7 p.m. Get out there and get those cards if you are in the territory of Ganadigo. We have CK1 Studios right here, up here at the station. We also have Diamond Dispensary, high-end dispensary and lounge, as well as Oaks Corner Stores. They carry CKON Radio Bingo cards. So get out there and get ready to play CKON Radio Bingo tomorrow night, 7 p.m. I got the Boys of Summer from Don Henley coming up right after Spies Like Us from Mr. Paul McCartney.

0: 97.3 CKN right there. A little something from YouTube, and that is a Vertigo. Welcome to the 1 o'clock mark. 1 o'clock straight up on the old time feast. Timepiece. There we go right there. 97.3 CKN when it is the Untamed Child Buck Wild right here on Monday, making it a fun day for you. Glad to do it with nothing to it. We're going to find out what's going on weather-wise throughout Aquasusne and the surrounding areas. And we'll have a little bit of a commercial break, pay some bills, as it were. And then when we come back, I have your buzz on showbiz. It's all coming up right here, 97.3 CKON. Well, look at that weather forecast. Yes, we do. We do have some rain out there. Possible thunderstorms coming up later this afternoon, and they could produce some high winds and high rains as well. So we're going to keep an eye on that for you. So we're looking at today's high. We're looking at 76 degrees Fahrenheit or 24 degrees Celsius. Tonight, the rain may continue, 58 degrees Fahrenheit or 14 degrees Celsius. For tomorrow, we got sunshine coming into our lives. Nice. We got 78 degrees Fahrenheit or 26 degrees Celsius. And then for tomorrow night, 62 degrees Fahrenheit or 17 degrees Celsius. That is what's going on for your weather. I'm the Untamed Child Buck Wild for 97.3 CKON.
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Yes, it's now time for your Buzz on Entertainment. We're going to take a look at what's happening over there at the Port Theatre, 132 Montreal Road, right there in Cornwall. Love the Port Theatre. 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Support the Port. Well, let's see what we got going on. Well, I'll tell you what. Let's head over to that big screen, the movies. And going on now until, let's see, well, starting August 4th, I guess you could say, is the next viewing. And that's going to be going on right up until this Thursday. The movie Michael. The Michael Jackson movie right there. Michael will be at the Port Theater. And that is a good one. I've seen it. Might go see that again, actually. Might go check that out this week. The Port Theater, Michael, is going to be playing right there on the big screen. Great movie. That'll be going on until this Thursday. So tomorrow, start at 1:30. And then tomorrow night again at 7:15. And then Wednesday, 1:30. Then Wednesday, 7:15. And then Thursday, 7:15. It is the movie Michael. Coming up on Saturday, August 8th and August 9th. Another good one right here. It is a Short Circuit. Johnny Five right there. Need input. That cool robot movie from the 80s. But yeah, that's going to be there at the Port Theater, man. That's going to be another great time. Coming up August 29th. Another great movie, man. The Port Theater just keeps pouring it on. Stand By Me, 40th anniversary. Of Stand By Me, man. That's going to be awesome. We're in the movie theater. You got your popcorn. You got your drink. The lights go down. And it is Stand By Me. Looking at September 19th, at 7 p.m., Persuasion will be in town. They're a tribute to Santana. The music of Santana has been around a long, long time. And coming to the Port Theater, it is the ultimate tribute to Santana, Persuasion. That's going to be September 19th, 7 p.m. And then looking at October 29th, 7 p.m., Old Friends. And that is the songs of Simon and Garfunkel. We got your entertainment. Paul Simon, R. Garfunkel right there. Simon and Garfunkel was the name of their band. An amazing song, Bridge Over Troubled Waters. The Boxer, Sound of Silence, or the group Old Friends, the songs of Simon and Garfunkel will be at the Port Theater October 29th at 7 p.m. I'm going to check that one out. And there's a little bit of your buzz on showbiz. If you wish to see the details for these shows and other shows at the Port Theater, hop right on their Facebook page, the Port Theater. If you're looking for tickets for these shows, you can pick up tickets over at Melody Music, right there on Pitt Street. Buds Records and Cool Things right there on Pitt Street. As well as the Port Theater itself. There it is. 132 Montreal Road right there in Cornwall. 132 Montreal Road. Good day to Nick Sylvain, Larry Sylvain, Nancy, you as well. The Port Theater, support the Port. 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And that is your Buzz on Showbiz, 97.3 CKON. 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

97.3 CKO right there, new sensation coming at you from In Excess, baby. Right now, I got 1:30 in the old PM right here, and we're making our Monday, making it a fun day. Yeah, it's the first day of the work week, but we're getting through it. Nothing to it. Get that week rolling. Tomorrow night, CKO Radio Bingo. It's all happening. Yes, it is. So get out there and get those cards, man. We have cards all over the place throughout Akwesasne, even a couple parts of Messina. Over there in Messina, you have Corner Convenience and more, as well as Willow Street Smoke Shop. Those are some places to get some CKON radio bingo cards. And always a good idea, always a great gift, are the CKON radio bingo gift certificates. We have those gift certificates that you can only get here at CKON, but you can redeem them anywhere. CKON radio bingo cards are sold, and you don't have to use them right away. You got some time to use those. CKON radio bingo gift certificates, a fantastic gift anytime, absolutely. I got some Eric Clapton, I got some Bob Seger. Let's check out that weather. We'll get right into those tunes right after this. For the remainder of the day, we do got some breeze kicking around and still a chance of a thunderstorm later on this afternoon. We'll have highs at 76 degrees Fahrenheit or 24 degrees Celsius. For tonight, rain may continue, 58 degrees Fahrenheit or 14 degrees Celsius. Checking out tomorrow, we got sunshine coming into the fold. We're looking at 78 degrees Fahrenheit or 26 degrees Celsius. And then for tomorrow night, pretty clear out there. Nice little summer night, 62 degrees Fahrenheit or 17 degrees Celsius. I'm Dion Taylor, Child Buck Wild. That is your weather forecast.

0: Second, it's time for your Ganyotgeha language lesson with me, Watsonina. Follow along every day to increase your vocabulary. Seguzo aguego, onagadia gahewa do the one now instant a gun your gaho when not so what's an in a you gets cat on his lager da guasa so what the way is a wana. I am swimming. Wagata wahage. Last week it was very hot. Jahiak salajina he yo tariha hakwe. Jahiak salajina he yo tariha hakwe. I am sweating. Tegat tariyo salugota. I am putting on my bathing suit. Gats tane aguawi yu damustakwa adakwinya. I am wearing sunglasses. Tewagat kahlahno. I am wearing a hat. Waganu hualolu. I'm putting on sunscreen. Gadeyenahlus. I am cooling off at the river. Jiganadaladage ajak tuge wagate wistotu. I am running through the hose sprinklers. Tegatelahtanyus jikaholo tatage ne ohnegarus. I'm diving in the water. Gatunlus. I will jump in the pool. 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I am plugging my nose. 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I am splashing in the water. Awange de gatstalo guatanius. I swim or I bathe. 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I am swimming alone. 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I am kicking my legs and moving my arms. Galasa duguas tanu gudiahne lugas de gerotsage. I am floating on a tube. 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I have finished swimming or bathing. Wagatawashu. I am getting out of the water. Skade skuguas. I am sitting near the shoreline. Ajak tuge no guadigitskode. I am sitting on the dock. Jiuntamayundakwa gitskode. I am lying on the sand. Otnesalunkwa ge gyat gyuni. I am playing in the sand. Jigat nisalukugyu wagat swadu. I am playing near the shoreline. Ajak tuge nu guadi wagat swadu. I am sitting in the shade. 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I am suntanning. 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I am oaring a canoe. Wakawehagene onage. I am going for a boat ride. 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I am driving my boat. 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I am riding on a sea-doo. 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I am sunburned. 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Niawa for joining CKON for a daily Ganyotgeha lesson. Niawa joasqua gat tahala se, niawa ski kawanius, aizoawea dehtane.
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1: Checking that weather forecast for you for today. Again, there's still a chance of some thunderstorms later on this afternoon. We'll have highs at 76 degrees Fahrenheit or 24 degrees Celsius. Looking at tonight, rain may continue, 58 degrees Fahrenheit or 14 degrees Celsius. For tomorrow, it starts to clear up and we get some sunshine, 78 degrees Fahrenheit or 26 degrees Celsius. And then for tomorrow night, 62 degrees Fahrenheit or 17 degrees Celsius. I'm the Ontario Child Buckwild for 97.3 CKON. Currently outside, we're looking at 70 degrees on the Fahrenheit scale, and that is your forecast.
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3: 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Submission deadline is Friday, August 7th. 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Almorazm is gathering the names of veterans who have passed away since Labor Day 2025 to be honored and recognized on Indian Day, Friday, September 4th, at the New York State Fair in Syracuse. For more information, call 386-576-7412. MCA's Environment Program is looking for a community member who would like to share stories or songs about turtles during an upcoming turtle release event with elders and youth in Gisteine. The deadline to express interest is August 10th. 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The Akwesasne Mohawk Board of Education has requested that an election be held to fill 1 3-year term in the District of Gonadogoo. Nominations will be held on Saturday, August 8th. from 9 a.m. to 1 p.m. at the Angus Mitchell Memorial Building, located in Gnadigal. Candidates must complete and submit their nomination package no later than Friday, August 21st, at noon. The SRMT Tribal Vocational Rehabilitation Program is hosting their 25th annual Disability Awareness Day, Wednesday, August 5th, at Yungkwali Wayanawago Community Service Building, Room 103C, from 10 to 2. Lunch, catered by Jay Beans, will be provided for the first 100 people. For more information, call 518-358-2276. MCA's Environment Program is hosting an upcoming e-waste drive at the Stein Recreation Center from August 11 through 13 and CIA No. 3 in Gowanoge, August 25th through 27th. Drop-off times are 9 to 5. 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Big Bass Blowout returns to Messina Intake Dam August 8th and 9th. 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The Akwesasne Convenience Store Association is hosting a charitable golf tournament for the Hoogensburg Akwesasne Volunteer Fire Department on Friday, August 14th at the Cedar View Golf Club. They are currently asking surrounding businesses if they would like to help out our local fire department by being a whole sponsor, putting in a team, donating toward a food concession, hot dogs and hamburgers along with chips and drink, donating an item for the Mohawk auction. The Mohawk option will be set up at the Hoogensburg Akwesasne Volunteer Fire Department Station 1 starting Monday, August 10th until the draw on Friday, August 14th. 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
1: 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Welcome to the show. We're here to start our Groovy Midday Show. Lay it down for you. Glad to do it. Actually, just getting out of the Groovy Midday Show. We're having our regular midday show right here. And, of course, coming up at 4 o'clock, I have your drive home. Coming up at 5 o'clock, I have your drive home. Coming up at 6 o'clock, our very own Mystic Mallon will be taking over the old air chair. So do be listening. 97.3 CKON. Well, of course, the Akwesasne Junior B Thunder. They won one this weekend and lost one this weekend, and they are in the championship right here. This is the provincial championship for Ontario, and they are taking on the Guelph Rebels right here. So the Guelph Rebels, they won one. Akwesasne, we have one. It's a best of five series. The next two games will be held in at the Victoria Road Arena. Now, the Victoria Road Arena, this is for anybody who is looking to travel out there to check out our Akwesasne Junior B Thunder. They're going to be playing Thursday and Friday. Both games are at 7 p.m. We do want to let you know, this is just a heads up, and this is coming from our very own Dennis Chelsea right here. Just a heads up of Akwesasne lacrosse fans heading up early to Whitby to this weekend and wanting to head to Guelph to watch the Thursday game between Thursday game three between the Akwesasne Thunder and the Guelph Regals. The Victoria Road Arena has a capacity of only 250. Okay, so only 250 can fit into this. As far as fans and spectators, it can only fit into this arena. So it's much smaller than our that we're used to right here at the Enola Gore Arena. Only 250. So if you are going, get there early. Game time is 7 p.m. for both Thursday and Friday. As the place certainly will be packed and people will be turned away once that capacity is met. As usual, you can watch the action of the Akwesasne Thunder YouTube page and pregame schedule for 6:50 p.m. for both nights. If the series is tied 2-2 after games 3 and 4, the fifth game the deciding game will be played at the Enola Gore Arena right here in Akwesasne at 7 p.m. on Sunday. So if you are looking to head out there for Thursday's game and Friday's game, get there early. It only holds 250 people in that little arena, okay? But it's going to be an amazing matchup. The Guelph Rebels, they're looking fantastic. The Junior B, our Akwesasne Thunder, they're looking fantastic. And this is for the Ontario Provincial Championship. The Thunder right here are the champions of the East. The Guelph Rebels are the champions of the West. And so they're duking it out for the provincial title for Ontario. And on the road to the Founders Cup. 97.3 CKNY. I got some police coming up here in just a tad, a little galito. But right now, here's a little something from Phil Collins and Philip Bailey. And this is The Easy Lover. 97.3 CKNY.

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97.3 CKLN, the Goo Goo Dolls. Give a little bit, baby. Originally by Supertramp, Breakfast in America album is where that came from. And just a treasure and a half, man. One of those songs that just never, ever, ever dies out, fades out. Just gets better and better with age as it does. Time right now, I'm looking at 2:30. We're going to check that weather out here for you, let you know what's going on weather-wise. I have some Eagles, I have some Ronnie Millsap, and I have the band coming up here in just a tad. 97.3 CKON. Aquasasty weather. Still got that chance of thunderstorms coming in. The wind has picked up just a little bit. We have 76 degrees Fahrenheit for the high, 24 degrees Celsius. Looking at tonight, rain may continue, 58 degrees Fahrenheit or 14 degrees Celsius. Checking on tomorrow now, we got some sunshine coming knocking, 78 degrees Fahrenheit or 26 degrees Celsius. And then for tomorrow night, 62 degrees Fahrenheit or 17 degrees Celsius. That is your weather forecast for 97.3 CKON. 97.3 CKON. 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

0: 97.3 CKRL, Ronnie Millsap heading out on a request. Well, guess what? Coming up on August 8th through the 16th, it is a big one. It is a great time. We do it every year. It is the 176th anniversary of the Franklin County Fair. It is coming. 606 Main Street, Malone, New York. For some information on the fair, go to info@frcofair.com. or www.frcofair.com. 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The Franklin County Fair. It's all happening, and it's all here.
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Yeah, yeah. 97.3. See, coming right there, a little Van Morrison, and that is the Moon Dance. We're looking at 2:52 in the PM, rolling up on the 3 o'clock mark. It's the Untamed Child Buckwild right here. In just a little bit, I got your drive home for 4 o'clock and your drive home for 5 o'clock. My 8 to 4 is out there working away, and my 9 to 5 is working away. This day right here on both the MCA side and the travel side is a civic holiday. So many people do have the day off. Do enjoy your day off. Absolutely. Normal offices where we resume operation 8 p.m. tomorrow and 9 p.m. tomorrow here at 97.3 CKON. Our offices are closed until 8 a.m. and 9 a.m. That's what I wanted to say. 8 a.m. tomorrow morning for 97.3 CKON for our offices. So definitely give us a call. Let us know what you need. We'll be glad to help you out any way we can. 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Right now, some Big and Rich. And this is Lost in That Moment. 97.3 CKON.

There's things that matter, and there's things that don't. So if you're waiting here for me to cry, I hate to disappoint you, boy, but I won't.

0: Yes, those got that chance of a thunderstorm later on today, so do be prepared for that. We have highs at 76 degrees Fahrenheit or 24 degrees Celsius. For tonight, again, more rain at 58 degrees Fahrenheit or 14 degrees Celsius. Looking at tomorrow, we do have some sunshine out there. It's going to be a nice day, 78 degrees Fahrenheit or 26 degrees Celsius. So for tomorrow night, it's going to be clear out there, 62 degrees Fahrenheit or 17 degrees Celsius. And that is your weather forecast for Akwesasne and the surrounding areas.
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0: 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Time now, looking at 3:03 in the p.m., and I'm here with you right up until 6 p.m., and then we have our very own Mystic Madeline taking over the air chair, taking it right into this evening. 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Right now, here's a little something from Ghost Hounds, and this is Last Train to Nowhere. 97.3 CKON.

97.3 CKNW Whiskey Falls right there. That is Last Train Running. Before that, we had the Eagles with Seven Bridges Road, as well as Last Train to Nowhere, coming at you from the Ghost Hounds. Time right now, I'm looking at 3:13 in the p.m. Let you know the semifinals. This is the semifinals we're talking about. Snake Island Muskies taking on the Capital Region Axemen. And so we have game number one right here. It's going to be Wednesday, August 5th, 8 p.m. That's going to be at the Bell Centennial Arena. And then game number two, Thursday, August 6th, 8 p.m. will be at the Enola Gore Arena. Game number three, Saturday, August 8th, 2 p.m., the Enola Gore Arena, if necessary. There it is right there. So now we're talking semifinals for the Senior B playoffs of lacrosse right there. It's going to be a good one. Snake Island Muskies taking on the Capital Region Axemen. 97.3 CKON. Here's a little something from Jessica Simpson. Angels. 97.3 CKON.

0: dust off your boots and grab your hats for Country Rock Night, Saturday, August 29th. 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

0: weather. Yeah, still got that chance of some showers later on today. We have highs today of 76 degrees or 24 degrees Fahrenheit or 24 degrees Celsius. Looking at tonight, still a chance of rain, 58 degrees Fahrenheit or 14 degrees Celsius. For tomorrow, got that sunshine out there, plenty of it, 78 degrees Fahrenheit and 26 degrees Celsius. And for tomorrow night, it's going to be clear. We'll have 62 degrees Fahrenheit or 17 degrees Celsius. And that is your weather forecast for 97.3 CKON.
1: 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He's about 70 years old or something like that.

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0: Yeah, 97.3 CKN right there, Charlie Daniels Band, and that is a legend of Willie Swamp. Yes, it is. Looking right now, I've got 3:46 right now in the PM. Coming up at 4 o'clock, I got some news up there for you. I've got weather up there for you, of course, and it's all happening. Yes, later on tonight, 6 p.m., our very own Mystic Madeline takes over the old air chair. She's going to take great care of you right up until the evening. Right now, heading on request, this is something from Mickey Gilley.
1: We're going to close out with a little song from South Louisiana called Diggy Diggy Loud and Diggy Diggy Low. One, two, three, and here we go!

97.3, see Kevin right there, a little Rolling Stones, and that is Far Away Eyes. Right now, I'm looking at 3:55, rolling up on the 4 o'clock mark, and I will have some news up there for you, some weather up there for you. Let you know, Franklin County Fair, August 8th through the 16th, 2026, 606 East Main Street right there in Malone, New York. You can get some information from them about the fair, info at frcofair.com or www.frcofair.com. Give them a call, 518-483-0720. It is the 176th anniversary of the Franklin County Fair. Having it right there in Malone, New York, it is going to be a good one. So get out there and enjoy yourselves, absolutely. Taking us to the 4 o'clock mark, here's a little something, Mr. Bob Dylan. This is the Do Q Whistle, 97.3 CKON.

0: From the National Newsroom of the Canadian Press, I'm Naira Ahmed. WestJet and the Canadian Union of Public Employees have reached a tentative agreement following a strike by about 4,400 flight attendants that disrupted travel over the long weekend. The airline canceled flights and grounded its fleet, leaving passengers scrambling to rebook or seek refunds. One WestJet passenger is traveling to Edmonton, but is currently stranded at Toronto Pearson with her infant and says she has not received any special treatment.
1: We were assigned another flight for tomorrow. A very long flight from here to Waterloo, then Waterloo to Calgary, Calgary to Edmonton, in each of them 8 hours layover, which is very hard with a newborn baby. She's only 4 months old. I think that's an impossible journey for her.
0: FETCO is a transportation employers association whose members include WestJet. It says the one-day strike shows the federally regulated private sector's collective bargaining system needs to change. Another Canadian astronaut is preparing for a mission in space. Just months after Artemis II's lunar flyby, now Joshua Kutrick from Fort Saskatchewan, Alberta, is one of four members assigned to NASA's SpaceX Crew 13 mission. The Canadian Space Agency says it will be Kutrick's first time in space. The mission will see them spending 6 months at the International Space Station and includes a Canadian-led study on how space travel and microgravity can affect human health. They are set to take off on the SpaceX Dragon spacecraft from NASA's Kennedy Space Center in Florida on September 12th. Donald Trump spoke to reporters this afternoon and gave an update on talks with Iran. Trump says newly planned talks with Tehran are the, quote, last chance for Iran to forge a deal and avoid an escalation of U.S. strikes on the country. He spoke at the Oval Office, saying he expects negotiations that will reopen the Strait of Hormuz and create a pathway for Iran to address U.S. concerns about its nuclear program, which will begin in the next day or two. He said the plan was in place for U.S. forces to carry out the, quote, biggest attack since World War II on Sunday, but he decided to scrap the plan and give diplomacy more time to play out after hearing from key Gulf leaders. And Spider-Man beat the Avengers at the box office. Spider-Man Brand New Day broke the Avengers Endgame record for the biggest North American opening weekend with $360 million in ticket sales from theaters in Canada and the U.S. Sony Pictures projected yesterday that Spider-Man would net an estimated $355 million in his first weekend playing in close to around 4,500 theaters. That would have just barely missed the 2019 Avengers Endgame record of $357 million. But the fourth Spider-Man movie starring Tom Holland had a stronger than expected Sunday and ultimately came in ahead. This is the Canadian Press. In sports, the Toronto Blue Jays have acquired right-handed pitcher Jose Soriano from the Los Angeles Angels for three prospects. The 27-year-old from Santo Domingo, Dominican Republic, has a 9-6 record with a 3.29 earned run average over 22 starts this season for the Angels. Major League Baseball's trade deadline is today. The Blue Jays are in Houston to face the Astros. In the NHL, the Toronto Maple Leafs have made Andy O'Brien the team's vice president of sport performance. O'Brien will oversee the NHL club's strength and conditioning, sports science and nutrition, injury rehabilitation, and mental performance. The 48-year-old from Charlottetown has been a personal trainer of Sidney Crosby. And rain continues to wreak havoc at the National Bank Open in Montreal to further disrupt a backlogged men's schedule. A downpour that started before play was set to get underway at 11 a.m. local time prompted officials to delay until noon and then push the start time back again. From the Canadian Press, I'm Naira Ahmed.
2: Segul Gwazasne and the rest of the Seaway Valley. My name's Joshua with your CKON News Update. St. Regis Mohawk Tribe's Tribal Monthly Meeting will take place on Saturday. That's August 8th. Tribal members who want to join virtually must register before 4 p.m. on Friday, August 7th by visiting the Zoom link on the St. Regis Mohawk Tribe's Facebook page. Agenda packages and presentations will be available on the Tribal Members Portal before the meeting. For personal assistance to access the portal, contact the Tribe's Communication Department at 518-358-2272. MCA and the St. Regis Mohawk Tribe are launching a wildfire relief donation drive to help support communities affected by devastating Northern Ontario wildfires. Community members are encouraged to donate new or gently used items in good condition, including adult clothing, all sizes and genders, new undergarments, non-perishable food items, bottled water, baby food and infant formula, diapers and baby wipes, soap, shampoo, conditioner and deodorant, toothbrush and toothpaste, feminine hygiene products, toilet paper and paper towels, and new toys, books, coloring books, and activity kits for children. Please have all clothing clean, washed, and folded and organized prior to drop-off. Community members are also asked to check expiry dates on food donations. Donations will be accepted tomorrow, that's August 4th, from 1 p.m. to 5 p.m. at the St. Regis Recreation Center. On Wednesday, August 5th, at the Goanoge Recreation Center in the parking lot. And on Thursday, at the Sny Recreation Center. If you would like to assist and volunteer with sorting, organizing, or transporting donations, contact Dante Mitchell, Mohawk Council of Akwesasne Emergency Operations Officer at 613-575-5005. Three Akwesasne residents, including an 81-year-old woman, have been arrested in what federal officials described as a major international drug smuggling operation along the U.S.-Canada border. The U.S. Attorney General's Office joined federal and local law enforcement officials on Monday to announce the arrests of Basil Lazor, 47, Michael Arquette, 38, and Patricia Ransom, 81. Federal officials said American, Canadian, and tribal law enforcement investigated drug trafficking through the Akwesasne-Mohawk Reservation. Authorities alleged the trio planned to exchange methamphetamine for multiple firearms. Lazor was taken into custody in Canada while Arquette and Ransom were arrested in the U.S. Lazor and Arquette were charged with conspiracy to possess with intent to distribute and distribute controlled substances and faced 10 years to life in prison and a maximum $10 million fine. Ransom was charged with conspiracy to distribute and possess with intent to distribute a controlled substance. If convicted, she faces 5 to 40 years in prison. Franklin County's 176th Franklin County Fair is getting underway on Friday. Dave Gogi, president of the Franklin County Agricultural Society, says horse racing will start at the fairgrounds in Malone at 1 p.m. on Monday. Gogi said there will be free admission to the fairgrounds on Friday. The rides will be open and running. Vendors are in place and operating, and the commercial building has about 50 vendors in it. According to Gogi, on Saturday morning prior to the start of the Demolition Derby, there will be a ceremony in front of the grandstands to recognize people who have made the county fair a success over the years. On Sunday, the fairgrounds will be welcome the Painted Pony Rodeo to Malone. On Tuesday, August 11th, there will be free admission to the fairgrounds. There will be three nights of shows at the fair with rock bands on Thursday and Saturday and two country acts on Friday night. On Thursday, August 13th, the Gin Blossoms with special guest Spin Doctors will perform, followed by Dylan Marlowe with special guest Austin Snell on Friday, August 14th. On Saturday, August 15th, Great White and Sebastian Bach will perform at the fairgrounds main stage. While the Trump administration is moving to remove restrictions on gun sales and ownership, Governor Kathleen Hochul is pushing to make New York rules more strict. On Thursday, Hochul announced she would take a series of immediate actions meant to shore up New York's gun laws and would additionally push for new laws regulating gun sales next year. It's a direct response to changes with the U.S. Bureau of Alcohol, Tobacco, and Firearms and Explosives announced earlier this year, where 30 regulations were identified for rollback. Taking effect immediately, Hochul announced that state police will prioritize inspections of all firearm dealers in New York who have been linked to guns used in crimes. And she will seek to expand the scope of the Interstate Task Force on Illegal Guns, called together at her direction in 2022. Hochul also announced a new public education campaign targeting firearms dealers to remind them of New York's laws, and those laws apply regardless of federal rollbacks. Additionally, next year, Hochul said she wants to introduce a bill in the legislature to require in-person sales for firearms, ending mail order and delivery transactions. Hochul's announcements came with support from lobbyists in favor of gun restrictions. Cornwall's library is giving residents a new way to connect with their community through the launch of its official podcast, 10 Minutes, a series featuring conversations with local guests and community leaders. Frank Burrell, the library's community engagement coordinator and host of the first season, says the podcast is another way for the library to bring people together. Libraries are about more than books. They're about people, stories, and shared experiences. 10 Minutes lets us showcase the amazing voices in our community in an accessible, engaging way. Each episode features a different guest discussing their work, experiences, and connections to the community. Episodes are intentionally brief, making them an easy fit into a busy schedule, while introducing listeners to the people, organizations, and ideas helping to shape Cornwall and the surrounding region. The podcast will be available on Spotify. For more information about the library's programs and services, visit the Cornwall Public Library online or in person. 10 years after the Government of Canada officially adopted the term Indigenous instead of Aboriginal, Discussions persist on what best terms describe First Nations, Inuit, and Métis. Gladys Radek, a longtime activist for missing and murdered Indigenous people who is from Witsit, a Wet'suwet'en Nation village in BC, says throughout history they haven't figured out what to call us yet. Either First Nations, Aboriginal, or Indigenous, or Indian. It wouldn't surprise me if they changed it again a couple years from now to something else. The issue of what term is appropriate to use was recently raised by a Business in Vancouver article that alleged BC Conservatives had issued a directive to some MLAs to avoid using the term First Nations. Grand Chief Stuart Phillips of the Union of BC Indian Chiefs said in a statement that respecting the choices of how different Indigenous people want to refer to themselves is about basic human rights. Many of our people have chosen to retain the term Indian for political reasons or use terms like First Nations, Indigenous, or the names of our own nations in our own languages. Canada shifted to using the term Indigenous instead of Aboriginal in 2016, the year the federal government officially adopted the United Nations Declaration on the Rights of Indigenous Peoples. The federal government passed the United Nations Declaration on the Rights of Indigenous Peoples Act in 2021. Paul Chartrand, a retired law professor, said that while the terms Indian and Aboriginal were once imposed on Indigenous people through laws, the term Indigenous continues the dominance of state power in influencing how people identify themselves. It's baffling to me why the federal government and so many institutions adopt the term Indigenous, said Chartrand, who is Mi'kmaq from Manitoba. Chartrand said shifting the terminology is confusing and doesn't serve the Aboriginal people, but it does serve Canada's government purposes. Changes are closely related to the relationship that exists and existed for a very long time between the Aboriginal people in Canada on one hand and the state. The state has much more political clout, legal clout, and so on, and so it's a very uneven relationship. In 1982, Section 35 of the Constitution Act recognized the Aboriginal and treaty rights of the Aboriginal peoples of Canada, defined as the Indian, Inuit, and Métis people of the country. That same year, the Assembly of First Nations changed its name from the National Indian Brotherhood. If you're referring to the people who have rights recognized in Canada, those are Aboriginal people, said Chartrand. When it comes to the term Indian, Chartrand said, outside of legislation, it's a term better used exclusively within Indigenous communities. Clarence Louis, businessman and chief of Osoyo Indian Band, which is part of the Okanagan Nation in BC, says he likes the term Indian as well as First Nations. That word, First Nation, came from Rez people. It didn't come from the government, said Louis. Some people love the word Indian. Some people hate it. Native people are like every other race of people. We don't have a consensus 100% of agreement on any term. Radek says she likens the term Indians to the term savages. I would say Indigenous because I'm Indigenous to this country, which, as you know, we belong to this land, said Gladys. And I don't know, it just seems like a friendlier term than Indian. Radek, who held walks across the country advocating on behalf of MMIWG2S+, said it's important for all people to reflect on what identity and what that means to them. And that's your news of the hour. For CKON, I'm Joshua Sargent reporting. You'll see isolated showers tonight, mostly cloudy, gradually becoming clear, a low of 57, that's 14. Sunny tomorrow with a high of 81, that's 27. A west wind, 6 to 9 miles per hour, clear tomorrow night with a low of 59 or 15. On Wednesday, sunny, a high of 86 or 30 degrees. And Wednesday night, partly cloudy, a low of 65, that's 18. That's your forecast from your live and local station.
3: 97.3 CKON. Yes, currently outside, I have 72 degrees and the Fahrenheit scale. All right, now it's now time for your drive home. On my 8-4 is getting out of work. Thank you guys so much, guys and gals, coming over to work today. And I know a lot of people had the day off due to the civic holiday. Enjoy that as well. But it's now time for your drive home, and I'll have another one just at 4:15 for my 9-5s. So, yeah, it's all coming your way. 97.3 CKON. 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

0: 97.3 Secure, a little Cisco Kid that's coming at you from War. A little live version of that one right there. Time right now, I am looking at 4:29 in the p.m. Almost time for some weather here for you. See what's going on weather-wise. Oh, it's interesting. I just saw the sun poke through a little bit of some ray come through. So we'll see how that holds up. But then the wind came along and blocked it off again. So we still have that chance of some showers later on this afternoon. Let's talk about that. We come back, I got a little something from Jackson Browne, and it is going to be a stay just a little longer. Coming up right after this, 97.3 CKON. Yeah, looked like that sun was trying to fight through. Right now, it's kind of a little struggle with all the wind and the clouds and just a little bit of sun out there, but there's still a chance of showers out there today. Looking at a high today of 76 degrees or 24 degrees Celsius. For tonight, going to be a chance of rain again. 58 on the Fahrenheit scale, 14 on the Celsius side. Look at that, tomorrow we got sunshine out there, 78 degrees Fahrenheit or 26 on the Celsius scale. And then for tomorrow night, it's going to be clear out there. We'll have, looking at 62 degrees Fahrenheit or 17 degrees Celsius. I'm the Untamed Child Bacala for 97.3 CKON, home of CKON Radio Bingo every Tuesday night. 97.3
1: CKON. I'd like to do a song I never played in public before. It's a brand new song. This is sort of a tribute to the friends of mine that come out here on the road and to you too.

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Now time for your Buzz On Entertainment. Talked about the Poor Theater. We're over there at 132 Montreal Road in Cornwall. The Port Theater, support the port, support the port. Good day to Larry Sylvain and Nick Sylvain and Nancy, you as well, young lady. Hope you guys are doing great today. Let's see what they got going on at the Port Theater. It is your Buzz On Showbiz, and we're looking at August 4th, 1:30 p.m. And then again at 7:15 p.m. It is Michael. The Michael Jackson movie right there. Very, very good movie. I already seen it. May go see it again. Very well done. That's going to be on the Port Theater. That's going to be going on until Thursday at 7:15 p.m. The movie Michael. We're not looking at Saturday. Saturday, August the 9th. August 8th and August 9th. There we go. The Saturday and Sunday coming up. Short Circuit, Johnny Five. It is the 40th anniversary special viewing of that right there. That is a good one, too. Remember that movie? Fun movie in the 80s. Short Circuit, 40th anniversary showing. Right there at the Port Theater, August 8th and August 9th, Saturday and Sunday. Looking at August 29th, a Stand By Me 40th anniversary showing. Man, 1986 was a good year for movies. Stand By Me, 40 years. You got your popcorn, you got your favorite person by your side. The lights go down right there in the Port Theater. Man, it is movie time. Stand By Me, 40th anniversary right there. It's going to be happening August 29th, 1:30 p.m. Mosey on to the old concert time now. Looking at September 19th, we got 7 p.m. Persuasion will be in town. They are a tribute to Santana. Santana music been around for just a little while, it has. Black Magic Woman. Well, the tribute to Santana, Persuasion. They're going to be there at the Port Theater Saturday, September 19th, 7 p.m. And then looking at October 29th, 7 p.m., Old Friends, the songs of Simon and Garfunkel. Bridge Over Troubled Waters, A Sound of Silence, of course, a big one. That's a cool evening, man. You just want to sit back and relax. That's the one to do it to right there. October 29th, 7 p.m., Old Friends, the songs of Simon and Garfunkel. And that's what's going on at the Port Theater. Support the port, support the port, 132 Montreal Road. Now, if you'd like to see the details for these shows and other shows coming to the Port Theater, check out the Port Theater Facebook page. All the deets right there. If you're looking for tickets for some of these shows, you can get tickets. Yes, you can. Get tickets right over there at Melody Music. That's on Pitt Street right there in Cornwall, as well as Bud's Records and Cool Things. Pitt Street as well. Or you can also just go right to the Port Theater, 132 Montreal Road. 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And that is your Buzz on Showbiz. Time right now, 4:47. Here's a little something from Elvis, 97.3 CKON.

down south too much. Some of y'all never been down south too much. I'm gonna tell you a little story so that you'll understand what I'm talking about. Down there we have a plant that grows out in the woods and the fields, and it looks something like a turnip green. Everybody calls it poke salad. Now that's poke salad. 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Used to know a girl lived down there, and she'd go out in the evenings and pick a mess of it, carry it home and cook it for supper, because that's about all they had to eat. But they did all right.

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Just a... What you got on? You mind? Tough way to make a living, boys, I'll tell you. Thank you. Honey, don't get physical. I've already kissed you. You've already had it. Just hang loose, everybody. We'll get it. Okay, come on. All right. Before I...

0: From the National Newsroom of the Canadian Press, I'm Naira Ahmed. WestJet and the Canadian Union of Public Employees have reached a tentative agreement following a strike by about 4,400 flight attendants that disrupted travel over the long weekend. The airline canceled flights and grounded its fleet, leaving passengers scrambling to rebook or seek refunds. One WestJet passenger is traveling to Edmonton, but is currently stranded at Toronto Pearson with her infant and says she has not received any special treatment.
1: We were assigned another flight for tomorrow. A very long flight from here to Waterloo, then Waterloo to Calgary, Calgary to Edmonton, in each of them 8 hours layover, which is very hard with a newborn baby. She's only 4 months old. I think that's an impossible journey for her.
0: FETCO is a transportation employers association whose members include WestJet. It says the one-day strike shows the federally regulated private sector's collective bargaining system needs to change. Another Canadian astronaut is preparing for a mission in space. Just months after Artemis II's lunar flyby, now Joshua Kutrick from Fort Saskatchewan, Alberta, is one of four members assigned to NASA's SpaceX Crew 13 mission. The Canadian Space Agency says it will be Kutrick's first time in space. The mission will see them spending 6 months at the International Space Station and includes a Canadian-led study on how space travel and microgravity can affect human health. They are set to take off on the SpaceX Dragon spacecraft from NASA's Kennedy Space Center in Florida on September 12th. Donald Trump spoke to reporters this afternoon and gave an update on talks with Iran. Trump says newly planned talks with Tehran are the, quote, last chance for Iran to forge a deal and avoid an escalation of U.S. strikes on the country. He spoke at the Oval Office, saying he expects negotiations that will reopen the Strait of Hormuz and create a pathway for Iran to address U.S. concerns about its nuclear program, which will begin in the next day or two. He said the plan was in place for U.S. forces to carry out the, quote, biggest attack since World War II on Sunday, but he decided to scrap the plan and give diplomacy more time to play out after hearing from key Gulf leaders. And Spider-Man beat the Avengers at the box office. Spider-Man Brand New Day broke the Avengers Endgame record for the biggest North American opening weekend with $360 million in ticket sales from theaters in Canada and the U.S. Sony Pictures projected yesterday that Spider-Man would net an estimated $355 million in his first weekend playing in close to around 4,500 theaters. That would have just barely missed the 2019 Avengers Endgame record of $357 million. But the fourth Spider-Man movie starring Tom Holland had a stronger than expected Sunday and ultimately came in ahead. This is the Canadian Press. In sports, the Toronto Blue Jays have acquired right-handed pitcher Jose Soriano from the Los Angeles Angels for three prospects. The 27-year-old from Santo Domingo, Dominican Republic, has a 9-6 record with a 3.29 earned run average over 22 starts this season for the Angels. Major League Baseball's trade deadline is today. The Blue Jays are in Houston to face the Astros. In the NHL, the Toronto Maple Leafs have made Andy O'Brien the team's vice president of sport performance. O'Brien will oversee the NHL club's strength and conditioning, sports science and nutrition, injury rehabilitation, and mental performance. The 48-year-old from Charlottetown has been a personal trainer of Sidney Crosby. And rain continues to wreak havoc at the National Bank Open in Montreal to further disrupt a backlogged men's schedule. A downpour that started before play was set to get underway at 11 a.m. local time prompted officials to delay until noon and then push the start time back again. From the Canadian Press, I'm Naira Ahmed.
2: And the rest of the Seaway Valley. My name's Joshua with your CKON News Update. St. Regis Mohawk Tribe's Tribal Monthly Meeting will take place on Saturday. That's August 8th. Tribal members who want to join virtually must register before 4 p.m. on Friday, August 7th by visiting the Zoom link on the St. Regis Mohawk Tribe's Facebook page. Agenda packages and presentations will be available on the Tribal Members Portal before the meeting. 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MCA and the St. Regis Mohawk Tribe are launching a wildfire relief donation drive to help support communities affected by devastating Northern Ontario wildfires. 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baby food and infant formula, diapers and baby wipes, soap, shampoo, conditioner, and deodorant, toothbrush and toothpaste, feminine hygiene products, toilet paper and paper towels, and new toys, books, coloring books, and activity kits for children. Please have all clothing clean, washed, and folded and organized prior to drop-off. Community members are also asked to check expiry dates on food donations. Donations will be accepted tomorrow, that's August 4th, from 1 p.m. to 5 p.m. at the St. Regis Recreation Center. On Wednesday, August 5th, at the Goanoga Recreation Center in the parking lot. And on Thursday, at the Sny Recreation Center. If you would like to assist and volunteer with sorting, organizing, or transporting donations, contact Dante Mitchell, Mohawk Council of Akwesasne, the Emergency Operations Officer, at 613-575-5005. Three Akwesasne residents, including an 81-year-old woman, have been arrested in what federal officials described as a major international drug smuggling operation along the U.S.-Canada border. The U.S. Attorney General's Office joined federal and local law enforcement officials on Monday to announce the arrests of Basil Lazor, 47, Michael Arquette, 38, and Patricia Ransom, 81. Federal officials said American, Canadian, and tribal law enforcement investigated drug trafficking through the Akwesasne-Mohawk Reservation. Authorities allege the trio planned to exchange methamphetamine for multiple firearms. Lazor was taken into custody in Canada while Arquette and Ransom were arrested in the U.S. Lazor and Arquette were charged with conspiracy to possess with intent to distribute and distribute controlled substances and faced 10 years to life in prison and a maximum $10 million fine. Ransom was charged with conspiracy to distribute and possess with intent to distribute a controlled substance. If convicted, she faces 5 to 40 years in prison. Franklin County's 176th Franklin County Fair is getting underway on Friday. Dave Gogi, president of the Franklin County Agricultural Society, says horse racing will start at the fairgrounds in Malone at 1 p.m. on Monday. Gogi said there will be free admission to the fairgrounds on Friday. The rides will be open and running. Vendors are in place and operating, and the commercial building has about 50 vendors in it. According to Gogi, on Saturday morning prior to the start of the demolition derby, there will be a ceremony in front of the grandstands to recognize people who have made the county fair a success over the years. On Sunday, the fairgrounds will be welcome the Painted Pony Rodeo to Malone. On Tuesday, August 11th, there will be free admission to the fairgrounds. There will be three nights of shows at the fair with rock bands on Thursday and Saturday and two country acts on Friday night. On Thursday, August 13th, the Gin Blossoms with special guest Spin Doctors will perform, followed by Dylan Marlowe with special guest Austin Snell on Friday, August 14th. On Saturday, August 15th, Great White and Sebastian Bach will perform at the fairgrounds main stage. While the Trump administration is moving to remove restrictions on gun sales and ownership, Governor Kathleen Hochul is pushing to make New York rules more strict. On Thursday, Hochul announced she would take a series of immediate actions meant to shore up New York's gun laws and would additionally push for new laws regulating gun sales next year. It's a direct response to changes with the U.S. Bureau of Alcohol, Tobacco, and Firearms and Explosives announced earlier this year, where 30 regulations were identified for rollback. Taking effect immediately, Hochul announced that state police will prioritize inspections of all firearm dealers in New York who have been linked to guns used in crimes. And she will seek to expand the scope of the Interstate Task Force on Illegal Guns, called together at her direction in 2022. Hochul also announced a new public education campaign targeting firearms dealers to remind them of New York's laws, and those laws apply regardless of federal rollbacks. Additionally, next year, Hochul said she wants to introduce a bill in the legislature to require in-person sales for firearms, ending mail order and delivery transactions. Hochul's announcements came with support from lobbyists in favor of gun restrictions. Cornwall's library is giving residents a new way to connect with their community through the launch of its official podcast, 10 Minutes, a series featuring conversations with local guests and community leaders. Frank Burrell, the library's community engagement coordinator and host of the first season, says the podcast is another way for the library to bring people together. Libraries are about more than books. They're about people, stories, and shared experiences. 10 Minutes lets us showcase the amazing voices in our community in an accessible, engaging way. Each episode features a different guest discussing their work, experiences, and connections to the community. Episodes are intentionally brief, making them an easy fit into a busy schedule, while introducing listeners to the people, organizations, and ideas helping to shape Cornwall and the surrounding region. The podcast will be available on Spotify. For more information about the library's programs and services, visit the Cornwall Public Library online or in person. 10 years after the Government of Canada officially adopted the term Indigenous instead of Aboriginal, discussions persist on what best terms describe First Nations, Inuit, and Métis. Gladys Radick, a longtime activist for missing and murdered Indigenous people who is from Witsit, a Wet'suwet'en Nation village in BC, says throughout history they haven't figured out what to call us yet. Either First Nations, Aboriginal, or Indigenous, or Indian. It wouldn't surprise me if they changed it again a couple years from now to something else. The issue of what term is appropriate to use was recently raised by a Business in Vancouver article that alleged BC Conservatives had issued a directive to some MLAs to avoid using the term First Nations. Grand Chief Stuart Phillips of the Union of BC Indian Chiefs said in a statement that respecting the choices of how different Indigenous people want to refer to themselves is about basic human rights. Many of our people have chosen to retain the term Indian for political reasons or use terms like First Nations, Indigenous, or the names of our own nations in our own languages. Canada shifted to using the term Indigenous instead of Aboriginal in 2016, the year the federal government officially adopted the United Nations Declaration on the Rights of Indigenous Peoples. The federal government passed the United Nations Declaration on the Rights of Indigenous Peoples Act in 2021. Paul Chartrand, a retired law professor, said that while the terms Indian and Aboriginal were once imposed on Indigenous people through laws, the term Indigenous continues the dominance of state power in influencing how people identify themselves. It's baffling to me why the federal government and so many institutions adopt the term Indigenous, said Chartrand, who is Mi'kmaq from Manitoba. Chartrand said shifting the terminology is confusing and doesn't serve the Aboriginal people, but it does serve Canada's government purposes. Changes are closely related to the relationship that exists and existed for a very long time between the Aboriginal people in Canada on one hand and the state. The state has much more political clout, legal clout, and so on, and so it's a very uneven relationship. In 1982, Section 35 of the Constitution Act recognized the Aboriginal and treaty rights of the Aboriginal peoples of Canada, defined as the Indian, Inuit, and Métis people of the country. That same year, the Assembly of First Nations changed its name from the National Indian Brotherhood. If you're referring to the people who have rights recognized in Canada, those are Aboriginal people, said Chartrand. When it comes to the term Indian, Chartrand said, outside of legislation, it's a term better used exclusively within Indigenous communities. Clarence Louis, businessman and chief of Osoyoo Indian Band, which is part of the Okanagan Nation in BC, says he likes the term Indian as well as First Nations. That word, First Nation, came from Rez people. It didn't come from the government, said Louis. Some people love the word Indian. Some people hate it. Native people are like every other race of people. We don't have a consensus 100% of agreement on any term. Radek says she likes the term Indians to the term savages. I would say Indigenous because I'm Indigenous to this country, which, as you know, we belong to this land, said Gladys. And I don't know, it just seems like a friendlier term than Indian. Radek, who held walks across the country advocating on behalf of MMIWG2S+, said it's important for all people to reflect on what identity and what that means to them. And that's your news of the hour. For CKON, I'm Joshua Sargent reporting. You'll see isolated showers tonight, mostly cloudy, gradually becoming clear, a low of 57, that's 14. Sunny tomorrow with a high of 81, that's 27. A west wind, 6 to 9 miles per hour, clear tomorrow night with a low of 59 or 15. On Wednesday, sunny, a high of 86 or 30 degrees. And Wednesday night, partly cloudy, a low of 65, that's 18. That's your forecast from your live and local station. 97.3 CKON. And there is some news and weather right there at the top of the hour. Right now we are looking at 5 of 14. It's now time for your drive home. For my 9 to 5s out there, thank you so much for coming in today and have a safe trip home. Be safe, stay awesome. And you know what? We'll see you guys tomorrow. So now that the workday is pretty much closed, we got the week going, no sign of slowing. And we are off tomorrow night, CKON Radio Bingo. 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

0: 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The St. Regis Mohawk Health Services ACDP Outpatient will be hosting an event to raise awareness about the opioid epidemic and to honor and remember those we have lost.
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And 97.3 CKRN, that is The Knack with Mike Shirona. And that guitar solo at the end, when they just originally put this out, did not have that guitar solo on there. Long time ago, of course. But pretty boss, man. Very, very boss. Time now, I'm looking at 5:30 in at the PM. Our very own Miss McMillan. She's going to be taking over the old air chair here right around 6 o'clock. Actually, after the news and weather and all that good stuff, we have our very own Miss McMillan right here. Tomorrow night, CKON Radio Bingo. Get out there and get those cards. It's all happening. Right now, we're in our drive home right here. Going to put some weather on you. I got something from the cars. 97.3 CKON. Weather. Slight chance of showers out there tonight. We're going to have lows. We're at 58 and 14 degrees Celsius. For tomorrow, 78 degrees out there, looking at 26 degrees Celsius. A little bit of sunshine. And then tomorrow night, it's going to be clear with 62 degrees Fahrenheit and 17 degrees Celsius. And then looking at Wednesday, it's going to be highs out there. It's going to be sunny. Highs in the mid-80s. And Wednesday night, still clear with lows in the upper 60s. And the Untamed Child, Buck Wild for 97.3 CKON, your live and local station.

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4: The Akwesasne Mohawk Casino Resort right here at Route 37, Akwesasne. Time right now, 5:42 in the p.m. Our very own Mystic Mallon getting ready to take over the old air chair here in just a little bit. She's going to take care of you right up until this evening at 10 o'clock. Look at that weather, man. It's curious. I got some more sunshine out there and some blue skies even. So maybe the wind might push that rain a little to the south of us. We'll definitely keep an eye on that for you as well. I got some Little River Band, some Jason Aldean. Right now, here's a little something from Darius Rucker heading out on request. A little wagon wheel. 97.3 CKY. When it is your drive home.

right there, Jason Aldean, My Kind of Party. Well, it's time for me to cruise on out of here. Thank you guys so much for tuning in today. Very much appreciated. Yes, our first day of the work week right there. Monday, it's now a thing of the past as far as the work is concerned. For our daytime people, anyway. And we got the week going. No sign of stone, so the weekend's going to go. So the week is going to come. The week is going to go that much faster. And then the weekend's going to be here that much quicker. There you go right there. We are rolling now. Remember, Seek Out Radio Bingo tomorrow night, 7 p.m. Get out there and get those cards because we got some cash for you. We got some cash to give away. Yes, we do. And also, if you're a lacrosse fan right there, games 3 and games 4, this is for the OJBLL finals between the Akwesasne Junior, the Akwesasne Thunder and the Guelph Regals. The games 3 and 4 are going to be played this week at the Victoria Road Arena out there in Whitby area. And to let you know, that arena, if you are going out there, it only holds 250 people. So it's not, if you're going to go, you got to get there early. Make sure you get a seat to cheer on our Akwesasne Junior B Thunder. So those two games are coming up. If it goes to game 5, it's going to be played right here at the Enola Gore Arena on Cornwall Island on Sunday. So let's wish our guys luck. Absolute best out there, guys. Play your hearts out. We know you can. And it's absolutely incredible. So do your absolute best. Stay awesome. And just continue to play extremely, extremely well. I got my lady, Mystic Malin. She's going to be taking over the old air chair here in just a tad. And she has it right up until 10 o'clock. Going to leave you off with a little something right here from Mr. Bob Seger. And this is California Stars. So until next time, it is the Untamed Child. Buck Wild saying enjoy the day. It's going to be okay. So listen to what I say.

The federal government passed the United Nations Declaration on the Rights of Indigenous Peoples Act in 2021. Paul Chartrand, a retired law professor, said that while the terms Indian and Aboriginal were once imposed on Indigenous people through laws, the term Indigenous continues the dominance of state power in influencing how people identify themselves. It's baffling to me why the federal government and so many institutions adopt the term Indigenous, said Chartrand, who is Mi'kmaq from Manitoba. Chartrand said shifting the terminology is confusing and doesn't serve the Aboriginal people, but it does serve Canada's government purposes. Changes are closely related to the relationship that exists and existed for a very long time between the Aboriginal people in Canada on one hand and the state. The state has much more political clout, legal clout, and so on, and so it's a very uneven relationship. In 1982, Section 35 of the Constitution Act recognized the Aboriginal and treaty rights of the Aboriginal peoples of Canada, defined as the Indian, Inuit, and Métis people of the country. That same year, the Assembly of First Nations changed its name from the National Indian Brotherhood. If you're referring to the people who have rights recognized in Canada, those are Aboriginal people, said Chartrand. When it comes to the term Indian, Chartrand said, outside of legislation, it's a term better used exclusively within Indigenous communities. Clarence Louis, businessman and chief of Osoyoo Indian Band, which is part of the Okanagan Nation in BC, says he likes the term Indian as well as First Nations. That word, First Nation, came from Rez people. It didn't come from the government. Said Louis, some people love the word Indian. Some people hate it. Native people are like every other race of people. We don't have a consensus 100% of agreement on any term. Radek says she likens the term Indians to the term savages. I would say Indigenous because I'm Indigenous to this country, which, as you know, we belong to this land, said Gladys. And I don't know, it just seems like a friendlier term than Indian. Radek, who held walks across the country advocating on behalf of MMIWG2S+, said it's important for all people to reflect on what identity and what that means to them. And that's your news of the hour. For CKON, I'm Joshua Sargent reporting. You'll see isolated showers tonight, mostly cloudy, gradually becoming clear, a low of 57, that's 14. Sunny tomorrow with a high of 81, that's 27. A west wind, 6 to 9 miles per hour, clear tomorrow night with a low of 59 or 15. On Wednesday, sunny, a high of 86 or 30 degrees. And Wednesday night, partly cloudy, a low of 65, that's 18. That's your forecast from your live and local station. 97.3 CKON. 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Submission deadline is Friday, August 7th. 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Alma Ransom is gathering the names of veterans who have passed away since Labor Day 2025 to be honored and recognized on Indian Day, Friday, September 4th, at the New York State Fair in Syracuse. For more information, call 386-576-7412. MCA's Environment Program is looking for a community member who would like to share stories or songs about turtles during an upcoming turtle release event with elders and youth in Gisteine. The deadline to express interest is August 10th. For more information, email melanie.alguire@akwesasne.ca. The Akwesasne Mohawk Board of Education has requested that an election be held to fill 1 3-year term in the District of Gonadaghu. Nominations will be held on Saturday, August 8th. From 9 a.m. to 1 p.m. at the Angus Mitchell Memorial Building, located in Gonadaghu.

0: Candidates must complete and submit their nomination package no later than Friday, August 21st at noon. The SRMT Tribal Vocational Rehabilitation Program is hosting their 25th annual Disability Awareness Day, Wednesday, August 5th at the Yungkwali Wayanawago Community Service Building, room 103C, from 10 to 2. 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MCA's Environment Program is hosting an upcoming e-waste drive at the Stein Recreation Center from August 11 through 13 and CIA No. 3 in Gowanoge, August 25th through 27th. Drop-off times are 9 to 5. 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Big Bass Blowout returns to Messina Intake Dam August 8th and 9th. 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Profits will be split between BMC, XC teams, and the Brush and Wire Dollars for Scholars organization. 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The Akwesasne Convenience Store Association is hosting a charitable golf tournament for the Hoogensburg Akwesasne Volunteer Fire Department on Friday, August 14th at the Cedar View Golf Club. They are currently asking surrounding businesses if they would like to help out our local fire department by being a whole sponsor, putting in a team, donating toward a food concession, hot dogs and hamburgers along with chips and drink, donating an item for the Mohawk auction. 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
1: 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Sego zo aguego, onagadiakahewa I do the one now is the Ganyakeha when I saw Watsonina you get. Catonizalaga da guasa, so what the way is wawana. I am swimming. 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I am cooling off at the river. I am running through the hose sprinklers. 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I will jump in the pool. 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I am kicking my legs and moving my arms. 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I am getting out of the water. 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I am sitting near the shoreline. 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I am going for a boat ride. 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I am driving my boat. 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I am riding on a sea do. 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Niawa for joining CKON for a daily Ganyut Geha lesson. 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

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Hello, hello, friends. That was Rosanna by Toto, and it's our Monday show, so we're playing some classic rock for tonight. We got great music coming up, but first, since it's the top of the hour, 7 o'clock, let's take a look at that weather. Tonight is going to be partly cloudy with a chance of scattered rain showers. Tuesday is going to be sunny. Tuesday night's going to be clear. And Wednesday, we're looking at sunny skies with highs in the mid-80s. It's currently 75 degrees Fahrenheit and 24 degrees Celsius. And that, my friends, is your weather report for the next couple of days.

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We got more music coming up, but since it's the bottom of the hour, 7:30, I've got a weather report for you, so let's take a look. Akwesasne weather. Tonight is going to be partly cloudy with a chance of 50% chance of rain until midnight. Tuesday, we've got sunny skies. Tuesday night's going to be clear, and Wednesday is going to be sunny as well. It's currently 75 degrees Fahrenheit and 24 degrees Celsius. And that, my friends, is your weather report for the next couple of days.

0: August 31st is International Overdose Awareness Day. It is a day dedicated to raising awareness about the number of overdoses among our people and acknowledge the impact of stigma surrounding drug-related deaths. The St. Regis Mohawk Health Services ACDP Outpatient will be hosting an event to raise awareness about the opioid epidemic and to honor and remember those we have lost.
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